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0: I'll call up in a little bit with the second one. I don't know if I got the serial number right on it.
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4: If it hasn't been already, could weather conditions and fires report number get added?
1: 10-4.

0: 231.
1: 230. Advising holding a suspicious situation on the south side, area 5, near True North. There's a male walking around near the store with his hand in his pants, was close to a teenage female. It was a light older male wearing glasses, blue dress shirt, khaki pants. Sounds like he was sitting in his vehicle in a Toyota Camry and then left eastbound on Oshkosh Ave. The plate given did not return.

0: 16 temporary section.
1: 16.
0: On 76, 6 degrees. 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

0: What?
1: I have two more calls of importance. Area 4 suspicious near Plymouth Congregation near South Park. A vehicle parked in the lot with no plates. Four people got out, went to the park in different directions. And a juvenile disturbance at Jackson Park in Area 1. A 12-year-old kid named Trombe that RP goes to school with threw his phone at them, refusing ambulance. He'll be at the corner.
0: Number.
2: Go ahead.
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0: 100 to 252.
1: Good.
0: I've got Connie on the phone again. She says that she has an update regarding her son who's bitten by a dog. Is it okay if I send her over to you?
1: Yep, she is okay.
0: I'm sorry, could you repeat that?
1: Telephone 3.
0: 10-4.

0: döendes.
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1: Temple.

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1: Heavy, would you like another with you?
0: I should be fine, but I'll die.
1: Heavy.
0: Okay.
1: Perfect.

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1: Go ahead.
0: Adam Lincoln, Paul, 4 at 9 at 03.

0: Go ahead.
1: Just be advised that mom from your call is back on the phone saying that she needs assistance because a male wants to go to the liquor store. He's not currently being belligerent, but isn't listening. Number 126, do you want to assist, please?
2: 126, I'll take care of it. I'll let you know, I need another.
1: 10-4.

0: You are 145 info.
1: One.
0: Okay, just letting you know that your ride along is going to be at the PD.
1: 10-4. 150 to 145, you want me to bring him back and have him start on the paperwork?
2: Sure, thank you.
3: 127, I haven't left the PD, I got the whole club right on.
0: Sure, you guys are having issues with your radios again, but I can barely understand you. Can you 10-9?
4: Copy me.
0: No?
4: In regards to the assistance stack, while we're waiting to get some units available, if you haven't already, could you just see if we've had recent contact with him anywhere else?
0: Temper.
1: Robert Victor, 193090.

0: For 145, the info for that is his PMP.
1: 147, go ahead.
0: Just be advised, all other contacts have honestly just been at OPD or county jurisdiction, nothing in Nina.
1: 147.

0: 147, 145. When you get into a position to give me a phone call, please, squad 3.
1: Roger. Therefore, you can close it up.

0: Oh. Good. Just about to get off at 26 now to go northbound, but I didn't see any vehicles on the northbound lane.
1: 10-4.

0: 33. Looking at rapid SOS, that number updated is shortly as 5 minutes ago, showing median side on the northbound side, right by the median.
1: Rapid on the 41 northbound.
0: 10-4, it'll be like right out from Las Vegas.
2: Very good.
0: But
2: you TLO the number and see what comes back to put them on the call.

0: 33, I'm not seeing anything out here.
1: I'm not seeing any vehicle out here. Might be a cell phone on the side, I'll take a look.
0: 10-4.

Speaking of Chuck with W Golf Order, northbound under 44, under the same call, Adam John Victor 2272, KJV 7, I'm sorry, Adam John Victor 2272.

0: Virgin will call for Gaza being requested to E4883 Hatton Road, E4883 Hatton Road, cross street of Cemetery Road and County Highway U is Union, in touch from Florida for a 64-year-old male with a fever and overall weakness in his body, is conscious and breathing, maybe in the 2019.
1: Call with Echo. 14.

0: Need of 27 for the RP. Glasses Matthews, common spelling, first name James, common spelling, initial F Frank, male white, date of birth 01-01-62, 01-01-1962.
1: Copy.
2: And Mr. Brown, 1-1-2-3, medical office.

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2: Ever.
1: Go ahead.
3: Going to 888 East Shady Lane. It's going to be lot 221. Adam says he thinks that a neighbor who likes to drink is parked on the grass and is currently intoxicated in his vehicle. He's currently going to be in a tan car, license plate as 381 X-ray Zebra Eckler.

0: Actually, 5'11".
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0: 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West Delgado, Sam Adam Lincoln, George Adam, David Ocean, First Tatiana, Tom Adam, Tom Ida Adam, Nora Adam, Minus L. Lincoln, female, 6695, 6695.
1: Copy.

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1: What?
0: No license issued, valid ID, no loss on paper.
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0: 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Hey, Adam, G. George, S. Sam, 3767, AG, S. 3767.

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1: K. King, M. Mary, 8, S. Sam, R. Robert, D. David, H. Henry, F. Frank, 3, E. Edward, U. Union, 075351.
0: Is that also out of Iowa?
1: I believe so.
0: Copy.
2: Attention, Med 17, 8 Adam Press, sick complaints, 2260 Bowen Street, crosses of Bavarian Court and East Smith Avenue, it's Unit 2. It was the address provided by the RP, but GPS was showing them at 2284 Bowen Street, just so you're aware. They stated they are spitting out parasites and wanted an ambulance. Town Center standing by, 2228.

0: something like one time.
1: Go ahead.
0: Could you get an OPD officer to respond to this as well, please?
1: As soon as one clears, we'll route them that way.
0: Copy, thank you.
2: This medical welfare.
0: Go ahead.
2: 2260 Bowen Street, unit number 2. RP is getting an ambulance as he said he's spitting out parasites. Staff said they can't deny him his rights.
0: Okay. Yeah, 511.
2: Go ahead.
0: I can handle it. You can clear 512.
2: Copy 512, I clear.
0: Thank you, Austin McCullough.
2: Forty-six. Your VIN possible 99.
0: But
2: I did get it back out of Iowa. For a 2014 Hyundai. I did get a hit for NCIC violent tendency warning for Benjamin Ziberby out of Iowa. 200 miles radius we cannot pick up on.
0: No, I thought you said can't pick up on
2: it. Affirmative, limited extradition, 200 miles from Warren County in Iowa.

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1: Changer things,
0: Okay.

0: 46 for 27 out of 100. Lincoln, Union, Mary Edward versus Henry, Town Calling, Mill Middle, Mail, 1-1 of 98, 0-1, 0-1, 98.
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0: My name is John, Ocean, Henry, Adam, Nora, Nora, Ida, Edward, Sam. First name is David, Adam, Ida, Tom, Robert, Edward, Lincoln, Lincoln, Rolls, L, Lincoln. Male, black, date of birth is 9/14/98. 9/14/98.
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0: I think holding a suspicious person on Isaac Lane for a subject that's been standing and watching the RP's house, a retail theft at Target, asset protection as somebody in custody, and then another after the fact retail at Walmart. September.
1: 5/15/27.
0: Go ahead.
1: I'm just going to do it by deal number. It's going to be Adam 530-5548-109004. I have a 28 to go with it when you're ready.
0: Go ahead.
1: It's going to be Wisconsin Auto, George, Edward, Boy, Union, Zebra, Adam.
0: 10-4.

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1: What?
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1: 10-4.
2: 5-15, I have 2 27s to go with that 28 I gave you. So the driver is going to be last name Young, common spelling, first name Memphis, common spelling, initial J. John, and second from date of birth. Date of birth is going to be 11-09-07, 11-09-07, that will be the driver.
1: Go ahead with the second.
2: Second is going to be last name Jacobson Burdock, so common spelling. Jacobson Burdock. First name Ryan, gonna be Richard Adam Yankee, Adam Nor Nor Edward. Initial F Frank, date of birth 5/20/07, continued a passenger.
1: 10-4.
3: Service dog paperwork now. It's an officer 2 coming, grab it, I guess.
4: 10-4.
5: Well, 147. Can you put me out on Tyler?
1: Ten four.
4: 45. Apparently that Sanford Fusion just tried pulling up and then turned and drove away just now. Been driving toward Terrace then.
6: Is that the mail has been coming and going?
4: Affirmative.
6: Any idea north or south on Harrison?
4: It's unknown, and also unknown who was driving it, but it's the same vehicle that's been observed here.
6: 10-4, I'm at Harrison. And Sam, I'll try going south.
4: 1-0. Looks like he went south.
6: Roger. Travis just had a gold Ford Fusion.
4: Affirmative. And there would be a black African American male. Looks to be in his 50s would be the suspect.
6: 10-4, I'm not seeing anything down there when I come here right now.
4: 10-4. If I remember correctly, the first name is going to be William. If you do find it, you get the RO.
6: Roger.

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1: 527.
0: We're at 2115 Camelot Court, apartment 4. RP's requesting a neighbor of their, requesting a check on their neighbor Rihanna on the last name. If they haven't moved their curtains in a while and RP hasn't heard any movement, which is not like them.
1: 527,
2: 4. 525,
0: can you tell me
2: that call
3: as well? 10-4. 562, I'll go as well, 527, come 22.
0: 10-4.
1: 527, I got

0: 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Again, 11925. 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
1: Do we have any previews at this address?
0: There's only going to be two calls, though, from this year. One's going to be a medical, the other one's going to be a fifth, the one that is associated with that apartment. I put the call for you.
1: Copy. Thank you.

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0: Last name is Lincoln, Union, Paul, Ida. First name is Aurora, town spelling, middle C, Charles, female, 06-1606. 6-1606.
1: 10-4.

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respond to Alva Bird Center, 990 Plank Road, who has been in labor for multiple hours, wanting to be transferred for maternal exhaustion.

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1: Go ahead.
0: We just got flagged down by an individual at Jimmy John's for a male who exposed himself to 11-year-olds. He has since fled, but I have a license plate for you.
1: Go ahead.
0: Boy David Mary 7074, BDM 7074, should be on a Dodge Charger.
1: Travel and is a child still at Jimmy John's?
0: It sounds like they went north on Wisconsin, and then RP and the child are still out here.
1: Happy August. I'll have that way. Thank you.
2: And then
0: thank you.
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0: 还有特别去吃饭的。
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0: Ninth and the pier with Wisconsin truck, Union George 3011, UG 3011.
1: Go for it.

0: transfer while you're heading there. That plate does come back to an Aiden Coates or Catherine Coates, Reeve Street in Appleton on a gray 2018 Dodge Charger.
1: 10-4. Actually, 525 to Echo 14.

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0: Copy UW-12's traffic on OPD main about that charger. I'm 41 North in Jackson. I'll keep an eye out for it if it leaves the city.
1: Twenty-four, go ahead.
2: She's valid, no loss, no paper.
1: Temple, thank you.
3: You clone a copy of this call that I'm on and just put in the stack for now.
4: Temple.
2: The mother of the victim.
1: Temple.

0: or you can send me the eligible processing there.
1: Done.
2: Go ahead. You're trying to hold this with me. She's currently just can't accept any private or restricted numbers on her phone.
0: Is it possible for you to transfer her to me?
2: Yes, yeah, the phone number we can try.

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2: Henry Mary 712 No Lights.
1: Coming.

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1: 3-4.
0: 2-3-4. Advising I have a hatchback at the Jackson-Oregon Street Bridge for hazard lights going on and off. We just called them about 10 minutes ago for an OFD letting us know that they're back on. Is it okay if I close it? The bridge tender's away. I'm trying to fix it.
1: Affirmative. Thank you.

0: 30th.
1: Go ahead.
0: There's a charger that just delivered a mobile on Jackson near 41. I'm going to get flipped around on it.
1: 10-4. Do you want a call clone from OP for this yet?
0: Yep, 10-4. And it just went north on 41.
1: 10-4.
2: Five 11 5 18, just advising for information. Crystal looking for the vehicle 38. Some deputies might have the vehicle, I'll let you know for sure.
3: Sorry, can you 10-9 that? I'll probably have citations or DTMOs.
2: Copy. Just advising deputies, Winnebago 38 might have the vehicle. I'll let you know if it's for sure the vehicle.
3: It should be two male occupants. Probably the RO is going to be the driver. Male with brown hair is the passenger.
2: Copy.
0: North on 41 with an out-of-state plate.
1: Copy, not the vehicle.
0: That charger, there's a different charger still at the mobile. Bill 40 can check that one out.

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0: You can send a call at Walmart.
1: Heavy.
2: Would be the vehicle on the call.
3: 10-9.
2: The charger at the mobile is the correct vehicle. I'm going to make essential contact with them.
3: Copy, I'm coming to you, 41 at Breezewood.
4: 39.
5: Go ahead.
4: Jackson, Logan, you can put me on that call.
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3: 16, 10 Trevor.
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3: One for yourself.
6: Going at 221 Sherry Street, Crossies of Isabella and Church, in the apartment 205. Crossies requesting a welfare check on his son, Chad Needle. I guess he has some back and neck issues and has been taking some pain medication, and now he hasn't heard from him in a couple hours.
2: 126, 10-4.
3: 147, 10-4.

0: You're next.
1: Okay, so William, Adam, Robert, Sam, Adam, Mary, Edward. First name spelled Sam, Adam, Ida, David, Melissa, A. Adam, male date of birth 01, 01, 1996.

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1: 42.
0: It's called in by Progressive for one of their customers. Their GPS is showing in front of 2605 County Road Double J. They were unable to make voice contact with the subscriber.
1: 10-4. I'm going to be out with 5 occupants, but one's going to be inside the store.
0: 10-4.
2: Another individual comes back valid out of Indiana. No more for paper.
1: 1st name should be Trey. I believe he was wearing sweatpants and a sweatshirt. Thought it was Trey. What was the last part? His name is Trey Johnson. I believe he should be wearing sweatpants. Copy.
3: 39-23.
0: 10-4.

0: 57, you're 27?
1: Correct.
0: Sorry about that. He is valid out of Indiana for wallpaper.
2: Sure, thanks. Can you send me the return for Mustafa, please? And the return for the vehicle?
0: Okay.
2: Not yet. I'm going direct with OPD over OPD main, but I haven't gotten anything back yet.
3: Everyone's still in the car except for Trent. I just wanted to beat feet. He's already calling for a girlfriend already, so I wonder if he's in person.
4: DOT physicals are 5'6", 145, brown hair, blue eyes.
2: Just exposure.

0: don't really have a good description. Be easier to explain over the phone. Do you have a phone number you can message me?
1: No, affirmative.
2: Doing that in the meantime as well. DOT for ANRO shows he's a white male, 18, brown hair, blue eyes.
0: Dark.
3: Last name Johnson, common spelling, first of Trey, Tom, Robert, Edward Young, middle, and Nora. Male, date of birth, 12/19/2007.

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0: Tree is suspended probationary, no wants, no paper.
1: Done for.
2: Lives at 109 Mayor Street. Is requesting a phone call back from you.
3: Copy. Can you put or send me a number for him, please?
2: It's in the call for you. Do you want me to stay over there as well?
3: No, that's okay. Thank you so much.
2: Temporary.

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0: Ten West, continuing past DB, and continuing past Irish. Wisconsin APL 3462, and Paul Lincoln 3462, coming to a stop.
1: Thank you.
0: Sorry, why don't you join me for this one?
2: Five 25, 10-4.

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The vehicle that hit the deer was told by their parents to go home, so it is no longer in the area. 10-4.

0: 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King 8. 116 in Anne Marie. I'll get your plate in a second.
1: Time for.
0: Okay, the plate 431 X-ray Adam King, 431 XAK.
1: 10-4.
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2: 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AHF 2360.
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0: Adam Frank Mary 2415, AFM 2415. It's going to be the parents of the kid that hit the deer, and I will be following them to their DOT address to do the report.
1: 7-4.
2: Sinclair 951.
3: Yeah, 13 now.
2: Over.

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1: 42.
0: This would be for the vehicle that crashed. Adam Edward Charles, 2635, AEC 2635.

0: Denver.
1: Nancy.
0: Going to be on Prospect near 41. There's a vehicle there with a flat tire. There was a language barrier.

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0: Where do you get a place to call?
1: Good.
0: Adam Young, Hall 7115. Thirty-nine of the units at the mobile. If no one's busy, there's a 1046, 76 in Green Valley, and there's a dude outside the car doing leg lifts. Thirty-eight. You can send me that.
1: Down four. Did someone put Adam Young Paul into this call? Plate of Adam Young Paul? Oh, for a bit. 10-4. Can you let me know if he comes back to Sandra Johnson?
2: It does.
1: 10-4. Can you run her and put her in the call, please?

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1: 10-4.
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0: 455, 428, alcohol complaint.
1: Go ahead. Go ahead.
0: At the Town Motel on Division Street, anonymous RP reporting a male in a neighboring unit that was heavily intoxicated, banging on the door. RP tried to ask him to leave, but he was still banging on the door. Sounds like he's now possibly left, walking north in a black shirt, shorts, no shoes.
1: Go ahead. I'll do this. The temple, I'm dead. I'm clearing it off now. 16 to 39. Go ahead. I got a flip around on a vehicle going out 76 with no lights. 16 dispatch.
2: Good.
1: Can you check with Fox crossing regarding our NBC alarm? I can serve that way.
2: 10-4.
1: 39 traffic.
2: Go ahead.
1: 76 Rose Moon, Adam King Boy, 4813, AKB 14-8, pardon me, 4813.
2: 10-4.

0: 42.
1: Can you add me to the MDC? I just cleared up. I'm not too far away.
0: 10-4. Working on getting Fox crossing headed that way, too. Just let me know if you don't need them.
1: Over.

0: 455, 420 ahead. 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I called the RP and got no answer, and says they want to stay anonymous, so don't really have much of anything. 10-4.
1: I should be there shortly with some additional assistance for you.
2: Copy, thank you.
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0: 455, I'll be with him.
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0: Nora 137, you can put me 23 on that Collins deck.
1: Tower.
2: Other Winnebago units are going to beat me there. You can just send me to the assistant then.
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0: This is 681 Jackson Street, across Oklahoma County in Harrison. He says that her mom and her friend are about to leave there in a gray Chevy Malibu. They are intoxicated.
1: 10-4.
2: One for 7-1-26. I shouldn't be on this too much longer. Let's go that way with convenience.
1: 10-4.
3: Temper.
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490 out of 29 out of Colorado. Last name is Miller. Marietta Lincoln Lincoln Edward Robert, first name Alexander Common, full middle of J, John Adam Young, male, 1-7-2003, 03.

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1: Go ahead.
0: Door 7 of the Eric Lab, locked but unlatched, and it's been secured.
1: Thank you.

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0: We'll be under Highway 10 at the Racine Connector. 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
2: Naomi left right when she called. Might be at the apartment by Tom's driving off a commercial. 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I'm going to go check that area.

0: Hello.
1: This is Ivan holding 911 hang up. 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We were unable to reach anyone on callback.
0: 10-4.
2: 147, I'll be able to grab it. I'll pick up.
1: 10-4.

0: 39.
1: They're heading towards a suspicious person. If I had to guess, it's probably the fellow working on.
2: Or are you going to throw me on a call as well?
0: Yeah.
3: 16. Same traffic.
0: Got it.
3: Pretty good, Sam. Pretty good to everybody else. We got in a car and left. So I think I got a cramp.
1: I copy. I'm still line clicking. From double G and take that off.

একদম When you have time, I'll take my traffic things back.

0: Or yeah, 39.
1: 76 GG, go ahead.
0: Did you see anyone while you were on WG?
1: I haven't gotten there yet, buddy. I'm on 76 coming up to double G. I'll let you know.
0: 10-4. I drove from Quick Trip all the way east towards double G, and I didn't see anyone. I made contact with a guy on a bike, and he said he didn't see anyone either.
1: All right.

0: 38 info.
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0: Spoke with an oldies worker at Quick Trip, and he said he thought he saw a walker headed down 76 south into the city.

0: 40. I'll give the RP a call to get better information. Nine to 40. Was the biker that you were always wearing a high vis vest? He was, and the bike was well lit, so I don't think that's your guy. Alright. Well, I'm double G'ing Dixie just past him, and I didn't come across anyone else.
1: 10-4.
2: He's on scene, subject is also suffering from dementia. 323 steel pipe. Is it? Hey, 60, 323 steel plane. Male. Okay, yeah. Dispatch, 60, copy. 10-4.

0: Hermes.
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0: Are you able to get a hold of either ground for custodial? There's, looks like a bunch of smash glass in the crosswalk of Algoma and Elmwood that needs to be cleaned up.
1: Ten four.

0: period. Go ahead. Cleared 76 from 41 to the sheriff's office on both sides. Okay.
1: Sounds

0: You were asleep.
1: I'm going on.
2: Maybe the same information, and she added that he had a plastic bag in his hand. It was coming from the sheriff's office, so presumably it was probably somebody that just got released from jail. I'm gonna go down Double G again, or I'm sorry, Green Valley towards Double G. If I don't see anything, I'm just gonna close it out.
3: I copy. 39 traffic. We're going northbound, Gila George, Adam King, Mary, 1684, AKM 1684.

0: attention, Med 15 Responding Adam to 220 Wisconsin Street off of High Ave and Campus Place. Speaking of toppers, reporting party states that there's a person that's lost his bike. Conscious of breathing but bleeding from his head. Come Santa Clara, 1046. And but bleeding from the head.
1: ID 321 and Gold Cross Ambulance respond to the Fox Cities Expo Center at 355 West Lawrence Street, 355 West Lawrence. Crossroads are going to be West South Alley and Superior Street. We do have officers en route as well. It's going to be for a possible welfare check. The male believes that people are following him. He's requesting to go to the hospital. Your timeout is 2247.
0: Copy to you.

0: Fourthly, Kevin, put me on with poor juvenile.
1: Where are you?
0: I have one juvenile running. I have three of them.
1: Okay, where are you?
0: Bunch of stuff from Quick Trip. So if I can get another unit, I got two of them by their arms.
1: 10-4.
2: Mike, are you at the Quick Trip?
0: We're going to be on Washburn, behind the trees here by Walgreens.
3: Which way is your running? What does it look like?

0: 499.
1: Peter, New York. 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
0: 10-4.

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0: Time for.
2: .468, is anyone with .457 yet?
0: No, I don't think so.
3: Too heavy in there.
2: Yeah, I know we're all going over there. I'm just trying to get some info on where this kid went.
3: He'll be there shortly.
4: .457, step it up. I got one that's resisting with me.
0: Copy, one resisting.
5: X-ray is 525. Can you unmute that as well?
0: 10-4. That police have been called. There are no weapons on scene.

0: had on QW12. Do you need our assistance?
1: No, we're good at the moment, thanks, though.
0: No. Oh.
2: Please, QW12.
1: Go ahead.
2: Looks like the cameras didn't start recording until he had already fallen, so I'm not seeing anything.
1: Copy.

Attention Quint 17, Med 17, respond to Evergreen Manor, 1130 Northwest Hill Street. Room number 2016, you're responding B-Boy 4A, sick patient. Contact 3252.

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1: Of course. Ten four. Five 18 428, sending you an MDC alarm call.

0: The female should be right outside the residence.
1: Can you tell me the numerics again, please?
0: What I have is 2128. Again, 2128. We're reconfirming as well.
2: Ten four.

0: Roger, do you want to get it done 9?
1: What?
0: We have a quick trip on the phone saying the juveniles did dump their pockets with stuff. Do you need anything else from them or need to speak with them right now?
1: So I'm going to go talk with them a little bit. We got a lot of stuff here, so we're pretty aware of what happened.
0: Definitely.
2: Go ahead. Adam Zebra Frank 7081, AZF 7081.
1: I'm not seeing anything. No one's waving me down.
0: Temple, I'll try to give him a call.
2: Did you want to go ahead?
1: Will you start me a traffic stop in Taco Bell, Union King 2725?
2: Answer.

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1: Last name is Mills. Mary Ida Lincoln Lincoln Sam. First name spelled Adam Lincoln Adam Sam Ida Adam. Noah Mary. Female. 12/24/2011. And should have an address on Lincoln Avenue if you can look up. Possibly an Angela Turner, who's mom.
0: 10/4.
2: Already done. August 27th. I want to do now, but I haven't come for you at this time.
0: Go ahead.
2: Last name Moore. Mary Ocean, Ocean, Robert, Edward. First name Janaya, John, Adam, Nora, Ida, Young, Adam, Henry. Also, I'm Mary. Email Deborah 01/23/2009.
0: 10/4.
3: Four 28, I'm out of records.
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0: Also, Resendez, Robert Edward Zebra, Edward Nora, David Edward Sam, Chris and Anthony, Common, Middle J John, 7, 9 of 81.
1: 10-4.

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3: 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I believe it's M-O-O-R-E in April, like the month. Should be prior contact with her.
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0: 9 and pull. Police vehicle 99 through Michigan, we cannot pick up on it. 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
1: All right, 9-4. 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We got here in Michigan, so today she was here.

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1: Who was the original RP?
0: 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Her name is Kennedy.
1: 10-4.

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1: 10-9.
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1: just checking.
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1: 99 is confirmed. We'll send it to the jail.
0: Well, thank you. 49 to PM 200.
2: Go ahead.
0: The vehicle might call to get added to the no parking ticket list.
2: Which number are you on, sorry?
0: 499.
2: Need to do real quick?

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1: What?
0: Put myself in 12 at Titan Stadium.
1: 10-4.

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0: And the last subject, which we don't have, is going to be a black male wearing a gray Nike sweatshirt, shorts, appears to have either Crocs or slides on, and approximately 5'6", 5'8", somewhere in there.
1: 10'4".

0: Boucher is inquiring if we can have someone head to W-155 Welsh Road in their county for possible act of domestic going on.
1: Done for.
0: Ten four.

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0: 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Militia K King, female, date of birth 01/26/2009. 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
1: 10-4.

0: into the Welsh Road call. Wilshire advised they were unable to get any further information. 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
1: I'm just passing through when they're coming.
2: 53, I'm copy. 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
0: 10-4.

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0: Ten four. 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
0: David Henry 47868, DH
1: 47868. I copy. Returning current on a black Ford F-350 to an Andrea Earhart at that address.
2: Go ahead. Put myself in 12 in the parking ramp.
3: 10-4.
0: It's Sam Mary, 4985.
1: I copy. That is returning expired on a blue Ford F-350 to Christopher Heinel, Chestnut Street, Ashcroft.

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0: 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Starting mileage is going to be 42.2, 42.2.
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0: 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Fifty-eight point nine.
1: 10-4.

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1: Go for it.

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0: Door set 10 at the ANC, middle door, locked, but unlatched, cropped open, will be secured.
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0: About 28 for the vehicle.
1: Go ahead.
0: Adam Henry, Mary, 5942, AHM 5942. Looks like it was coming out of the Walmart lot here and way down in the ditch. Looks like unoccupied.
1: 10-4.
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0: Tall grass here.
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0: Pretty sick. $490 to $486. Are you out at the address on Lincoln? Are you out at the address on Lincoln?
1: Affirmative.
0: Okay. Can you ask if Desire's still welcome to come back there?
1: Find out.
0: Thank you.

0: 455. 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
1: Affirmative. 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
0: 10-4. Could you try and find a phone number for to send into my squad? And then I've got a partial 27. 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
1: Go ahead.
0: Last name is Person, P-E-R-S-O-N. First name is Cottrell, King Adam, Tom, Robert, Edward, Lincoln, Lincoln. Full middle, Thomas, Common. That's all I got for now. I'll keep trying to find more.
1: 10-4, I'm pretty sure I saw him in a previous call with the car.
0: 10-4.

0: 490.
1: Go ahead.
0: Multi Mall, Board of Arabian, Route 2700, West Lincoln. I have starting miles. Seventy-four point two.
1: How far?

0: No, 125 Center first. In front of 513 East Elliott Ave, across with Stevens and Congress, RV states there is a dark colored van parked there the last 24 hours and the people that live there are out of town.
1: Recall?
2: 16, yeah, we're still attempting to make contact with the resident.
1: 10-4.
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0: Canadian Nationals reporting someone sitting on the gravel next to the tracks near 1550 Harrison Street. It's a male wearing a black hoodie and carrying a backpack. They said the next train is 30 minutes away. They'll use caution. Let me know if you want me to have them stop tram traffic completely.
2: Done for.
0: Copy.
2: We're going to look at back my complaints and clear 428.
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1: Dev, looks like he's got a 99 through PNP on paper revoked driver's license.
0: And 4.

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1: 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She was not especially cooperative, but did say she doesn't have a preferred towing company, so 455 to the same 200.
0: For an extra girl.
2: All right, give me your on with Omen.
1: The towing company asks, it has a front axle completely snapped, otherwise the rear tires are all intact.
0: 10-4.
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0: 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And then 511 will be walking south.
2: I'll be out the person.
1: 10-4.

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0: Campbell Street, cross with Peckham. RV stating that her nephew of Braden Messing ran away tonight. He'd be on a black and red bike wearing dark clothing.
1: Okay.

0: has been John Union Edward, David Edward Sam. First is Nora Adam Henry, Lincoln Adam, Middles and Nora. Female, give birth is 10/3/2013.
1: 10/4. Eleven should not come back on file, no want no paper.
0: Copy.
2: 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BDP 9874.
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0: 55. Is anyone available that might have a NDT test kit with them to bring out by me?
1: /428. I'm at the P. I'm not going to run one out to you.
0: Copy, I appreciate it.

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0: Just making you aware, OPD, just let us know that your subject out there called them to get a tow. They have one en route, ETA 20 minutes, if you were unaware.
1: Okay. He said he made contact with a Montgomery Auto. They should be here in 10 minutes. So if that's not the one, they can cancel.
0: All right.
1: McGovern Auto.

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1: 10-4, thank you.

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0: I'm the juvenile on board. You know, it's 933 Mallard Avenue, apartment 1. Beginning is 4.7. 499 is following.
1: Time first.

0: 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He's on a calling with Sherry right now.
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0: Winnebago 115 was trying to get a hold of Winnebago 33.
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0: 527 for welfare.
1: 527, go ahead.
0: 527. 3-1153 Bartling Court, cross of Fridge and Ginny Street. 988 was on the line with a 25-year-old male stating he's suicidal. He does not have a plan at this time. Just stated he wasn't going to be there much longer. He hasn't done anything to hurt himself as of yet. Unknown access to weapons. They're going to try to get more info and give us a call back.
1: 525-10-4.
0: 527-10-4.
2: 562. I will go and you can clear 527.
0: Temper.
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3: 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You can give me a call if you're able, if you'd like.
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0: 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Sounds like she's at the quick trip over on 21, so I'm going over there to meet with her and speak.

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1: I thought one of them did.
2: It's a 16. One comes back to a Christopher Heinel, not Christopher Gerke. I just saw him in a previous call with the Andrea, who the one vehicle came back to with the DOT address where you're at.

0: 53-16. 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
1: I am, yeah. The Christopher in the call for us, he resides kind of in the Winnicott kind of area, and King A saw his vehicle. Did you tell us right now?
0: Ten four. Just here 43. I'm gonna take my squad back.
1: Check engine lights.
0: Lit up like a Christmas tree.
1: Two thousand miles.

0: I'm just trying to limp it back to the office at this point.
1: Careful.
2: 39 to 40, are they gonna stay there or take it into the BP?
1: I'm not sure. I'll talk to them.
2: All right. 39 to 16 and 53. Do you guys have any plans that might need me at 53 as to depart?
1: I have to have one. That works. Do you want me to head that way, or do you want me to maybe go to 26?
0: Yeah, I suppose you can probably start heading the one over on 44 and 41. Check that just in case.
1: Roger. Yeah, 5-11.
3: Good.
1: You've almost been early.
3: Pepper.

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0: 28 19 ATV 2819.
1: 10-4. Richard's current 28, Erica Rogers out of Chilton on a blacked out Defender.

0: probably then 23.
1: How far?
2: The Christopher here in Winnetonne is leaving to drive me right now. He usually leaves this town in the morning, but do you need me to stop him for anything?
3: No, we don't have enough for anything at this point.
2: Definitely.

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0: 5. 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
0: Good. You just put him on a 10-46, please.

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0: Just took a report for a Carver's Deer on K by Bell School Road. Which area officer would you like me to send down that way?
1: Bye-bye.

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4: 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You're responding for a male patient with a swollen tongue and a trachea. You have officers en route as well. 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

0: 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Officers are on scene with a male with a swollen tongue. 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
1: Bull Cross copies, Artie Gamey. 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
1: Concord. Go ahead.
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0: Echo 51 Trevor. 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I'll take another, it's occupied four times.
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0: 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Bystander help jump on there on their way.

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0: Turning on Sioux Valley from Elton Road. Anna Mary Boy 8673, AMB 8673. I'll take another. Okay, I'm close on it that way.

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0: 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I've got to play with the name a little bit here to get him entered. I'll check for once.
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0: Sam 468, or anybody that is on the south side, I have a alcohol complaint that's after the fact.
1: Go ahead.
0: Began at the Quality Inn, 1495 West South Park. The caller said he went out with a coworker, and she's very intoxicated. She left the Quality Inn with a work van, which is a white Nissan work van, and it said Veteran Services on the side. She was intoxicated and left that location. It was going to be headed up to the Green Bay area, and the caller didn't know the plate of the vehicle.
1: Roger.
2: 457, can you send that out to county? You can always pull me on that.
0: Thank you.
2: Meg, I'm just going to call the RP.
1: 10-4. All clear, but if you have some information, just let me know.

0: Influence squad, possibly in the area. Oshkosh took an alcohol complaint at the Quality Inn, 1495 West South Park Avenue. For a female party who left that location intoxicated in a work van. The white Nissan van says veteran service on the side and beside the green van.
1: Thirty, you can send it to me. I'm coming from the office.
0: Come.
1: Echo 15.
2: Echo 15, 274.
3: Can you head this way, please?

0: squat side of the Quick Trip. It was agreeing in the parking lot. Plate of the vehicle is going to be Adam Robert Mary, 6069. I believe the male may have left at this time in that vehicle. And it was last two females that were fighting the male. Male drove off unknown direction.
1: Copy.

0: turns to 916 Central Street to Brianna Jackson. Caller said he wasn't sure which vehicle the male left in, so I don't know if that vehicle's still there or not. The two females are reported to still be there.
1: Okay,
0: Brianna,
1: can you hear me?
0: I'm leaving in that vehicle with a plate of Adam Robert Mary that returns. And the male left in a different vehicle, southbound on Jackson, unknown description.
2: I think I'm more up shortly.
0: Sorry, it's a black Equinox.
1: Okay.
2: Good work.
0: Physical, and you might have some camera footage of it. And nobody that was involved is unseen any longer.
2: I'm just getting out here, and no one's here, so they probably check the central address.
3: Five left, I'll head to Central. Came up Jackson from 420 to see the vehicle.

0: a female about 5'5", wearing a crop top, you know, black, a male would have been. 5'11", white t-shirt.
1: Thank you.

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0: 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I'll make sure the aggressor and the male was just trying to leave.
1: Copy.

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1: Can you just start me a suspicious situation at my location? One of the units over here is completely open. There's no one around.
0: 10-4, can you get a second headed over to Prospect?
2: Actually, 525, I have that way.
0: 10-4.

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0: 234. If you're still out on Central, you can clear that. Mara won't be involved.
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0: Still 15 to 51. 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Three ending mileages 46.
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0: 2 PM.
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1: That was a point of your research, and no one's November.

0: 4d6 and resist. The mail at Data Oshkosh that would like to talk to an officer about some issues and would not elaborate.
1: Robert, you can add me to that.
0: Perfect.

0: Sam 490, your partial 27. I got him back. It'll be the 15th, and if you want to run him, it's in the person tab, but he has two first names, Tamar Rea, and then his middle names are Darcel and Laron. And he does come back, no wants, no paper. His driving status is suspended.
1: Thanks for doing that.
0: No problem.

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1: Attention, engine 1-6 and metal 1-6, respond to Adam. Address of 1315 Covington Avenue, cross of Canterbury Drive and Mason Street. Meet for an 83-year-old male who fell. He's the front door for access Thompson, clear 353.

is Gold Coast Ambulance. You're calling Adams 9066 Street, Frank Carmen, Wilson Street. It's going to be at the Elizabeth Court Apartments, Apartment 101. You're going there for a 50-year-old female who fell. So you're using the front door, sounds like a clear, 359. There we go. 9066.

Echo 15, I'm following. Just advising, we're sending medical non-emergency to 936 6th Street, Crescent Plank and Elizabeth, to the Elizabeth Court Apartments, Apartment 101. It's going to be for a 50-year-old female. She's conscious and breathing. She's fallen. However, she is alone and her apartment door is locked. Did you want to send someone? Echo 74, copy.

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0: 835 Wisconsin, cross streets of Scott and Lincoln. We have 2 911 calls of a 12-year-old juvenile out of control, throwing things, being physical with mom and grandma.

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0: 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Okay. 468, you can send me that call. I need some traffic.
1: We had both mom and grandma call separately. I let grandma go. We have mom on the phone still. He is not usually physical with officers, and actually the RP that we have on the line now is dad.

0: traffic. 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

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That's BBK 7035.

0: in Gillingham. RPCs, there's two young kids by themselves on bike going westbound. Unknown clothing description.
1: /126, you can send that to me. 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
0: 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North, 2 to 9 North, 2 to 9 North, 2 to 9 North, 2 to 9 North, 2 to 9 North, 2 to 9 North, 2 to 9 North, 2 to 9 North, 2 to 9 North, 2 to 9 North, 2 to 9 North, 2 to 9 North, 2 to 9 North, 2 to 9 North, 2 to 9 North, 2 to 9 North, 2 to 9 North, 2 to 9 North, 2 to 9 North, 2 to 9 North, 2 to 9 North, 2 to 9 North, 2 to 9 North, 2 to 9 North, 2 to 9 North, 2 to 9 North, 2 to

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0: 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Could you have a police unit respond to this call as well, please?
1: We have one en route.

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1: Good.
0: Do you have an ETA for the police department?
1: They're in Washington 3 right now, so like a minute.
2: Yeah.

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Showing at Winnicani and Henry, we got a car crash notification just west of there. We tried calling back. We can't reach anyone. 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
0: 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All four will be intact.
1: Temper.

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1: Really?
2: Good.
0: 16th and Oregon is a white male in the middle of the roadway walking back and forth, pointing at vehicles, trying to stop them from driving. He was using his hands like finger guns and is now northbound on Oregon Street.
2: Probably. Pretty far, clear me in, and I think.
0: 10-5.
2: 460, you can disregard. I copy, thank you. 460, you can dispatch. Can you clear me, please?
0: You're clear. 12 going down to 16th and Oregon. It sounds like he's yelling at vehicles that are going, that are driving past or trying to drive past.
2: That's 3-4, copy.

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You're responding for a patient who is sick. Your timeout is 6:20.

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0: 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Actually, never mind. He's going to be out here 200 blocks.
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0: Confirm. It just got confirmed.
1: Copy.

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1: On your front seat.
0: 10-4. They must have fell. I don't see them.
2: Three-four, I didn't copy that.
3: Rhett, painting or bowling or something? He lives on West Elk Park Avenue. We've had quite a few contacts with him.
2: Temper.
3: Two, 3-2 West Elk Park Avenue.
2: Temper.

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1: All right, so this is Cell Falcon 384.
0: Ten five. Audi Gaming 911 9323 Angle Cross. 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They're going to be located inside. The doors are locked. Timeout is 626.
2: 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Back 4.
1: I'm to Oregon at 16. I can always give you a call before you make the trip if you want.
3: I'll meet you at Oregon at 16.
1: All right, he went back inside, but he's kind of being cooperative. But I'm anticipating he's going to be outside in no time.

0: NIDA should be the Dunkin' Donuts. 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Apparently it's been parked in their back lot since the 24th.
1: 24th.

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1: Do you want it?

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1: Possibly. Both north and south bound over the Jackson Street Bridge, the bridge open signs are flashing, causing some confusion. The lights are green and the bridge isn't going up.
0: Denver, I'll contact him.
2: Okay. Yeah, I'm still in here, so I can just meet her over there. I'm assuming she's by door 3.
3: Affirmative, she's inside of door 3.

0: Use me one this fetch. You got a call for this, just put me on it. And then, if you could just look up info for Connor Spriggs, it's Sam, Paul, Robert, Ida, George, George, Sam. I think he should be in our records. Just let me know if he's not.
1: If you'd like me to complete that lost and found piece, you can do some other stuff, let me know.
0: I was looking about put him in the call. I'm going to have to inventory this wallet. There's a lot of stuff in here. And then we'll go from there. First, got to make an errand.
1: Okay.

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1: George.
0: 1275 Willow Bend Lane, they have a cat, 1095, that they've, like, picked up

Vehicle 2 Gold Crossing, ambulance and engine 31, respond to David for a respiratory complaint to 1022 West Cecil Street, cross of Diane and Meadow Lane in the city of Neenah. For B4, a 32-year-old male with trouble breathing and vomiting, 0642, comm center clear.

0: 396s. 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
1: Sure.

0: Sam, Trinity 6 is standby.
1: Good.
0: 419 Boyd between Washington and Merritt. Pretty per bond conditions, has to have an officer standby.
1: Have one.
2: Clint, can you do that old sound also with you?
1: Just let me know.
0: Five, but unknown if it's dead or alive.
2: That board 48 can run through this.
0: 48 copies?
3: Affirmative. Do they want to make a report as well?
0: Yeah.

0: He's 17, go ahead.
1: You want me on, I'll be going to Dodge Correctional if you're going up on a wreck.
0: Stanford.

0: Winnebago 2 Gold Cross, ambulance and Fox Crossing first responders respond to David for a respiratory complaint to Essity at 984 Winchester Road, crosses the tracks in North Lake Street. Again, that's going to be Essity. It's going to be for a 25-year-old male who is conscious and breathing, currently having trouble breathing. You want to use entrance M as in Mary. It's the second employee entrance, the security shack. 0705, pound sign clear.
1: Com Center, FR-40, in route with 2, Essity.
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2: Entrance, premises Mary, security check.

0: Yeah, Avenida 984 Winchester Road, 24 25-year-old male, trouble breathing. They're stating to use the entrance M as a Mary to be the second employee entrance in the security check.
1: 10-4.
0: The 40.
1: FR-40, go ahead.
0: Just advising it's possibly an allergic reaction to something.
1: FR-40, copy, allergic reaction, thank you.

0: serving pits to South Main Street and East Bradford Street, and we'll back off for a motor vehicle accident, car versus bicycle. Thank you, 708.
1: All ground copies. Ready, Paul.
2: This is Town Center with the FR40. I apologize, I missed what you said.
3: Correct, FR40 on scene, SID. Just confirming door M, as in Mary.
2: Affirmative, that's correct. There should be a security check there.
3: Correct. Yeah, we got a personnel meeting us now.
2: Thank you.

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0: If you can check by South Commercial and Law Street, we had a report of a St. Bernard that was running loose. It was possibly struck by a pickup, and then the St. Bernard kept running north on Commercial. I just wanted the area check.
1: I got it.

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The return to quarters. 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

0: Sam, 472, 403, when your computer's up, I'm going to need you to start heading south. 222 West 16th Ave between Oregon and Arizona. It's a mail party they dealt with earlier that is flipping out at the engineering department.
1: Ten four. 403, 10-4.
0: I do have 414 heading that way as well.

0: 2403, let me know when your computers are up and I'll send it.
1: Or thank you, you can send it to me.
0: 10-4.
1: 403, same press.
0: 10-4.
2: 414-472. It's going to be Brett Haney. Do you remember him?
1: Yeah, copy. 478, you can send me that call as well.
0: 10-4.

0: 6 Red 6, we'll be transporting you.
1: Okay, yeah, for 6.
2: I have Bryce's cousin on the phone. Can I send him through to someone?
0: Could you just get a quick synopsis for I rolling up right now?
2: He's saying that Bryce is no harm and he sees you.
3: Nora 143, possible accident.
4: Go ahead.
3: If you can just check by 1315 County Road G, George, it's across Bergstrom Road. Blake 360 called, they had a crash detection with no patient contact or subscriber contact, I should say. They didn't have any vehicle information, but the owner's info is in the call. They were unable to reach him.
4: Thanks.

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0: Just when you're ready, I just have a theft complaint that occurred in your areas after the fact on Province Terrace. They just want a phone call.
1: Before you can send it.

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1: you have a fire alarm at Taylor?
0: Affirmative, fire alarm at Taylor. Fourth floor, room 455, smoke detector verified. I'll roll out fire out there.
1: 10-4. What was the room number again? You can just put me out there?
0: Room 455.

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1: Engine 15.
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1: Copy.

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Attention, Quinch 17 and Truck 15. Response for a fire alarm to Taylor Hall, 780 High Avenue, cross streets of Osceola. A fire alarm from the fourth floor, and I believe that the POW officers just said it smells like burnt food. No smoke or flames. Your time out is 742.

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1: University officer is confirming it's burnt food. It'll be a false alarm.
0: Copy that. 117-01, no verify. Truck 15 can disregard. I copy, we're clear.
1: Copy that. 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

0: You give me one dispatch.
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0: 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I see the fire department just rolled up. And I'll get you the info of the person here in just a few minutes.
1: Yeah, we're

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1: John 5, go ahead.
0: Over at Brooke Ashley and Harrison with Boy Charles X-ray 7796. 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
1: 10-4.

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0: Kind of chatted with OFD, they're clear. 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
1: 10-4.

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0: 1424 Monroe, between Custer and Nevada, we had an open line on 911. Could hear shuffling and then no voicemail on callback.

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1: It's current to a Rochelle Baldry at that address on a 21 Kia Soul.

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0: 371 South West Haven Drive, off of West Haven Court and Abbey, apartment B-Boy 110. Checking on a Blake at that location. He's about 33 years old, drives an older gray Mazda van. When the RP was there to pick up his ex about 30 minutes ago, he had blood on his neck. Didn't see any weapons. Possibly was cutting himself because his ex wouldn't buy him drugs.
1: Denver.

0: I want to be clear from that damage complaint. I did add a note in there when you're done with that one. Actually, just leave it open for a few minutes here, and then I'll let you know when you close it.
1: Tell her.
2: He has GPS tracks.
3: Yeah, that sounds right. You can add him to the call.
2: 10-4.
4: 200 to 251.
3: Go ahead.
4: I have a female on the line from your abandon that you started when you got on. Can I send her through?
3: Yes, ISCSO phone number 1.
4: Okay.

0: 414 to 410.
1: Go ahead.
0: Blake has an open felony case through Fond du Lac County.
1: They do have a toll on the way about 25 minutes, but looking for some lights.

An info to any squad in the area or state trooper of a make your own case reckless driver that was 41 northbound north of Winnicani. Just an all white semi. 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It's got it to make your own case.

0: 524-200.
1: Go ahead.
0: Are you able to double check or confirm the phone number for the RPNR call? We're not getting an answer at the house over the phone. It's not in service.
1: I did check it. When you guys asked for it over the radio, it is correct.
0: Alright, and the RP didn't give a last name or anything?
1: Negative.
0: 10-4. I guess let us know if he calls back whenever we get an answer.
1: Okay.

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1: 10-4.

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0: think too, you can pull me off a drug screen, put me on it, and close out traffic stop 011, please.
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1: Copy, is it just one vehicle?
0: No, I believe it's two vehicles. Minor fender bender is how they described it.
1: Okay.

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1: Stand for it.

0: 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I guess try Leo's first to see if he wants to pick up his escape.
1: Okay.
2: For 72403, assessed possible trespass.
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0: 403.
2: At the Town Motel 215 Division between Pearl and High, room 64, it's a male that was possibly kicked out last night for being intoxicated and belligerent and possibly hitting the kids. Not entirely sure. He's actually there in a common area right now, black shirt and black shorts.
0: Sounds

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0: 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Last name is David Adam, Robert Robert, Adam Henry, if you can find him from the call.
1: No, I'm sorry. K1 Expert will be on the way.
0: Thank you, Sherry.

0: Scott's going into the town motel. If it is Andrew, he's got an idea. 9 out for his arrest from PNP.
1: Have him pull up.
0: Temper.

0: 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I'm parking, but yeah, he's on the second floor balcony. I don't have a room on the phone.
1: 10-4.
0: Tyler, I'll be there in a minute. I'm just coming over there, the Wisconsin Bridge.

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0: Silicon Winnebago 80, returning from the courthouse to the jail with one adult female, mileage 23466.
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1: Cookie 9, go ahead.
0: William David 1327, WD 1327, and this is Jamie Zaro. Can you just add another call?
1: Temper.
0: I have another plate one here, Eddie. I'll have another 21 ready.
1: Go ahead.
0: X-ray over 79823. XV79823.
1: Go ahead. Can I confirm the first one? William David 1327?
0: Yes, that's correct. I should come back to a GMC Savannah.
1: So this is canceled.
0: Okay, I'll grab a Vince for you here in a second.
1: 10-4.

0: 2-11, taking one into custody for 24/7, unable to post.
1: Sports, do you have anyone available for the ride?
2: Negative.
1: Support.

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0: 10-4.
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0: 72, go ahead.
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0: 123. 122 Tyler Street. DRP would like Tracy Van Stratton checked on. They're concerned she's experiencing some mental health issues. They wouldn't provide any further details. Did state that she was not suicidal, but would just like a callback with findings.
1: 108, I copy.
2: 123, 10-4.
3: 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I can respond with either 108 or 143.
1: 108 to 143, you can disregard.

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1: Thank you, go ahead.
0: 76, Mercy for legal.
1: 10-4.
2: There's a 55-year-old female that fainted. They are up, talking, conscious at this time. Looks like there's some first responders with her. And we also have Engine 36 responding, which is just down the road. You just want me to hold off unless requested? That sounds good. Thanks. Over.

0: 100 officers on the SS at Tom Motel that weren't confirmed. I'll fax it over to the jail.
1: Copy.

0: Yeah, bro, I agree.
1: Go ahead.
2: Yeah, I'm born on 4 and 4:10 calling.
1: 10-4.
2: 3-96, you can send me that domestic call if I'm dead.
1: 10-4.
2: Four thank you to 133. 250, go ahead. V Rob Andrew Dar is just in custody for a warrant.
3: 10-4.

0: 在那趟一信封卡去穿去三十人九零 1533 something you're going to be going to the dining room. It's a 78-year old male who's been coughing up white phlegm for clear phlegm for the last hour. Center is building 1 into the dining room.
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2: I do have another returning of Blake in the stack for you. It was an evidence, and it's okay to return it when you're finished with this.

Oh, just let me clear.

0: is Winnebago County, paging engine 35, Winnebago Cross, respond C Charlie for an allergic reaction to the city of Menasha at 865 Harding Street, 865 Harding, cross streets are London and Pleasant Lane. Responding C Charlie for an allergic reaction, and you can use the side door, which should be open. Your timeout is 9:09.
1: Five Harding Street. We have an 8-month-old male. He's conscious, breathing, possible allergic reaction to some peanuts, it looks like.
0: Okay. 5265 can disregard. Can you send that to me?
1: 10-4. 65, I got you clear and available.
0: Copy.

0: 76 when Charles went that, we're going to go up to Branch 2 with Matt, just based on phone calls made to the office this week.
1: Copy.
2: Attention, Med 17 responding. Adam for a third complaint to 1657 Spruce Street, cross up Hobbs and Benton Avenue. Soon be for an 83-year-old male. His conscious and breathing is just weak and unable to get out of bed. 0911, counsel on clear.
3: Start me a reckless driver complaint on Congressman High and put it in the stack, and I'll take it after I clear this call.
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1: 10-5.

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0: X-ray 530, over.
2: 530.
0: It should be outside of Oak Ridge Gardens, 1700 Midway Road, I believe, across the street by the bus station. There's a female there wearing a light green tank top, black pants, appears to be upset, yelling at herself. They just thought she should be checked on.
2: 10-4.

0: Murphy just wants to call 315 11th Street about their ex not bringing their children for the custody exchange.
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0: 41 northbound north of the zebra. RP ran over some tire tread, I believe, and it might have some stuck under your vehicle.
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2: 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She said she's fine, just talking on the phone and waiting for the bus. I'll clear it out.
1: Confirm.
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0: 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We're taking one from the courthouse back to Dodge Correctional.
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1: Hi, boy.

0: No, I don't want to weigh that hazard.
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0: If you can head to South Commercial and Hazel, there was a large tree that just broke. It's blocking most of Hazel and part of Commercial, it looks like. The street department was en route, but looks like we're taking several phone calls here about this.
1: Okay.

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0: You were going to M and Malky to check. There's apparently a driveway getting paved, and it's making it very difficult to see with their equipment on the road, or they can't see the equipment on the road until they come upon it.
1: Can do.

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1: Full cross copy, Hornbagel. Very cool.

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0: I'll be on Spruce at West River with Adam Lincoln Zebra, 8414, ALZ 8414, Spruce in West River.
2: And 43.
0: Fine.
2: I have a follow up to a runaway complaint, 1036 Campbell. Looks like the juvenile just returned home.
0: 10-4.
3: Put her to my phone and I'll let it go to voicemail and she can let my voicemail know.
1: 10-4.

0: 414 to 472.
1: Right.
0: Yeah, we're going to grab that bus pass and we'll meet you guys over at Salvation Army.
1: Okay, yeah, I'm with them.
0: 10-4. Do you need anything else from the office?
1: No, just a ticket.
2: Comm Center, Med 17, transporting Aurora.
1: Sorry, I'm 23.
0: Cover.
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0: Go ahead.
1: It looks like the state patrol's out with that semi, and there's no car pulled over anywhere else.
0: Okay, could be state checked on then as well.
1: Perfect.

Have you 911 paging Gold Cross Ambulance? Also be paging Ellington First Responders. Respond to N3253 Highway 76 and 3253 Highway 76 cross country lane and Immel Road for a 5-month-old child that burped up blood. Say pre-alert at 938.

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0: The next one's going to be Ocean, Union, Robert, Tom, Young, Mary, Edward, O-U-R-T-Y-N-E.
1: That was 76 Ellington. B-Boy.

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1: Down for it.
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0: 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I'll be clear.
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1: 1023 North Main between Melvin and Prospect at two guys in a car lot. Perry said he needs a standby as the vehicle is going to be repossessed and he's going to be very upset.
2: Copy. Okay, for it.

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1: Yeah, 11.

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0: 10-4, thank you.

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1: Super.

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0: So far.

0: bekliyorum.
1: Good.
0: I just got a call from the RHB on duty saying that the Horizon elevator is on emergency power right now. She said there was like some type of weird power surge, and then they noticed it happened like probably 3 minutes ago. Do you want me to call facilities?
1: Yeah, can you try them on the radio and just see what they say? I am sitting right outside of Horizon, so I can wander over there, but see what facilities are first.
0: 10-4.

0: for the next 1 week.
1: Go ahead, Greg.
0: Charles Victor, 5471.
1: Yeah, I'm sorry.
0: Go ahead.
1: Comes back current to a Diana Smith out of Fond du Lac on a 2020 Kia Telluride.
0: Jennifer, do we have any prior contact with this vehicle? It should be like a younger male driver.
1: Should I?

0: Everyone, I was able to contact facilities. I already let the RHC know, but apparently they're testing the generator out, so once they're done testing, the elevator should be back up and running.
1: Okay, sounds good, thanks.

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1: Go ahead.
0: To follow up to a theft complaint, there's a party who, I don't know how he's involved, but would like to speak to a deputy about the person who was involved. Sorry, he's here at the Sheriff's Department.
1: Over.
2: Unfortunately, you can return.

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1: Defendant's mom. The other one's still here.
0: Roger.

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1: Sorry, go ahead.
0: Can you stack this and add me to the hazard?
2: Over.
1: Five, 61.
3: 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I can't read the plate, but it's on a yellow Toyota Prius.

0: Loving the security, we'll have to walk the family out because the other half is still out in the parking lot.
1: 10-4, I think they're going to be meeting. I'm having them go to conference room on a different floor.
0: Sounds good. I'll just keep an eye on the lot.
1: Thank you.

0: 75 to 11, I guess. 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
1: All right, 10-4. The other two are in the Dodge pickup truck in the far right side, closer to Jackson Street.
0: 10-4.

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1: Go ahead.
0: The RP is at 1441 Kenwood Drive, Unit 2. She called 911. She was very upset. She believed she got a scam call claiming to be U.S. Marshals, and they were going to take her funds. She just wanted to talk to the officer.
1: Okay.

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1: Okay.
0: 18073. 18073.
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1: Ping 2, go ahead.
0: Last name spelled Paul Lincoln Adam Uniontown paper. First name Dean, D-E-A-N. Last name is middle male. 723 of 69.
1: 723 of 69. 10-4. King 2, he's valid. No, it's not on paper.
2: All right, thanks.

Attention Med-17, if you can respond to the Resource Center at 1505 North Drive. We have an AI response. It's a sick complaint, 68-year-old male subject. Clear at 1031.

0: Stephanie. I'll be leaving the courthouse in route back to the jail with an empty desk.
1: 10-4.
2: One 33 info.
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2: Holding a follow-up on a retail theft from yesterday and a 911 hang-up on River Mills and Selma's problem.
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0: 5:23.
1: Okay.
0: You can stack this with me, the 911 assistant over mail.
1: 10-4.

Confirm you know it might be in the area. Westbound on 10 from the Winchester Exchange. Parkway Jeep 4 being in not maintaining its lanes. I'm following probably. And I'm at Frank 5391.

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2: 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Starting mileage is going to be 667.
1: Thanks, sir.

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0: Center.

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1: Go ahead.
0: It's a follow up with a Josh at Walmart from loss prevention.
1: In the parking office. Looks like a specialty plate of some sort. I'm not sure what it says. 10059 Mary King. 10059 Mary King. One occupant.
2: Of course.

0: Being one.
1: Go ahead.
0: I'm calling through for fingerprinting at 11.
1: All right, just stack it.
0: Okay.

0: Either of you want to get a person check?
1: I don't have a third person. Your plate comes back valid to a Tim Miller out of Elm Grove, Wisconsin on a 2024 Toyota 4Runner, gray in color.
0: Tim's my driver. Do you got enough info for him?
1: Affirmative. I have that person check when ready.
0: Go ahead.
1: Comes back valid. No warmth, no paper.
0: All right. I don't have the ability to run him right now. Is his record pretty clean?
1: Affirmative.
2: Confirm. 1826 Domo Street. We have an AN response. It's going to be a sick complaint for a 62-year-old female. You can use the front door. Clear at 1047.

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0: 1901 County Trunk D. Our and her husband are trying to check on their mother-in-law, who is not answering the door or phone. They can get in the garage, but not the house.
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0: 10-4.

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1: 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Again, 3672.
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1: 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You can clear me.
0: Confirm.
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3: 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Two zero 116 two zero.

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1: Go ahead.
0: 20831. 20831.
1: Yep. Yeah.

frequency paging in, ambulance. Attention Quinn 17, respond all ocean profile to the River Place Apartments, 1225 Summit Avenue, apartment 115, all ocean, for 45-year-old female conscious breathing who fell. Your timeout, 1104.

0: 1996. I can head that way, but I'm nowhere near it.
1: It's going to be an ongoing issue with an 8-year-old. 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
0: That works.

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1: We're going to be 14 and 3.
2: 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Two zero six zero zero should be another abandoned vehicle.

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1: Over.
2: Yeah. 48.
0: Go ahead.
2: Send an ambulance.
0: 10-4.
2: Over talking to me has been laying on the floor since last night.
0: 10-4.

Winnebago 911, 2 Gold Crest Ambulance, and Tononino First Responders respond to your boy for a false complaint to 1901 County Road G as in George, 1901 County Road G, parts of the Highland Court and Hedgerow Drive in Nina. It is for 86-year-old female, were oriented. My husband's on the floor since last night. W just made injury. Comes clear 11, 12.

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0: 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I'm guessing their exterior alarm is malfunctioning.
1: Yeah, I'm getting that impression here too.
0: If you want to meet 123, I've got an owner's contact information for you if you want.
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10 to 10 UNL is in the area by Winneconne and Commercial. We had a report of a silver Buick SUV, unknown plate. Looks like it stopped temporarily in both lanes and then continued westbound on Winneconne. It's a make your own case.

crossing the London New Bridge upon receiving a call from 52 Northwoods Village, 52 Northwoods Village. And we saw a 40-year-old female who is having cardiac currently has her wound back. Keep it in and clear. 11:21. Right, 10.

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I'm having trouble getting it to do a call. I'll try to get it in.

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2: Adam Tom Zebra 6011 ATZ 6011. If you have enough 27 info for a Margaret, can you run her butter in the call?
1: She's in there already.

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Your timeout is 11:25.

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0: 477. 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
1: Number is 20899,
0: 20899. Thank you.
2: Perfect.
3: See the rest of
2: them. Perfect. Actually, 540-911. Hang up.
4: Go ahead.
2: 9440 Clayton. And it's going to be open line. It was 911 only, so we can't call it back. Came up in the middle of a field at this address. It was your shuffling and faint talking, but nobody came to the phone.

0: I believe that address should be the funeral leave. If not, it's basically just directly behind that residence in a large-ish field.
1: 10-4.

0: possibly getting into a vehicle? Negative, it didn't sound like anything was going on in the background.
1: Yeah,

0: Yeah.
1: Yeah, for sure.
0: Go ahead.
2: Yeah, I have another open line, and from what I'm hearing, it's somebody hiking quite a distance out into the field. Sorry.
0: Pretty cool where they're building assisted living facilities. There's probably a worker there.
2: Okay, 10-4. Yeah, it definitely sounds like somebody trudging through a field or something like that.

0: 4-39.
1: Good. I'll tell you at first respond to the clear the scene.
0: Coming through.
2: I saw Legends. I'm going to be at 1134 Cumberland.

We spoke with the KI caseworker. She's going to be getting on the call here shortly. Okay. Not sure if you copy that. I've located him. I'm out with him right now. 1100 block of Cumberland.

0: 449.
1: Go ahead.
2: Quinn, you copy. We're just going through a power lane.
0: 448, yeah, 911 at Duluth. I made phone contact with him. Can you put me on that call?
1: Stand by.
3: Victory Appleton, room 716, going to the Cancer Center. We've returned.
2: Oh. 3 96 to 414. Sorry, were you trying to reach me? Just confirming that I heard you. Do you want us over by you? Yeah, it's up to you. If the caseworker's coming out or going to contact them, that's fine. He and I are just talking right now. 10-4. Caseworker's just going to be calling mom. Sounds like this is a pretty frequent event of mom not following through with consequences and not following through on plans. Tabor.
1: 524, can you check my calls and put me on an accident at Campbell and Whistle? 10-4, you have it.

0: I'm gonna go 57, Smores.
1: Right.
0: Teddy Spawn, Mary of Oakwood, RPG to the Black Subaru. Apparently their hood flew up, smashed the windshield. They did get a little cut up, but refusing the ambulance, and they're calling insurance for a tow.
1: I'm glad that you're sleeping on this for a second.
0: 10-4. 57, copy?
1: Silver.

0: Do you have an extra unit that can clear for a stroller on Highway 10? It's going to be 10 westbound between Appleton and Racine. A stroller, unoccupied stroller, by the way, in the lane of traffic. Cars are swerving around it, westbound 10.
1: The 530. I'll go grab that. You can stay on the hill.
2: 10-4.
0: Counselor, copy.

0: 524, can I get another 28? Go ahead. Adam Young John 3719, AYJ 3719.
1: 10-4.

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0: You still have an open line or any other issues? I've talked to a bunch of construction workers out here, and they know of no problems at all.
1: Okay, 10-4, yeah, I had it on hold for a while, but it disconnected, so that's a negative.
0: 10-4.

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0: 561. We're taking another report that there may also be a lawnmower, so.
1: Ten four. Did you get a better location, by chance?
2: Oh, you mean 91-9324 in Goldcrest, respond to Renaissance Assisted Living, 301 East Florida Ave, apartment 125 in the city of Appleton. Crash is at Berkey Street and Morrison Street. Pre-alert for a female that fell. She has an altered mental status. Time is 11:53.
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0: debuted for fall at the Renaissance, 301 East Florida. Room number 125.
1: Yeah.

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0: I have Legend on board. I'm going to be heading back to the address when the call is starting. Mileage is 517.6. 517.6.
1: Sure.

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0: 41 southbound, then double I. Adam King Union 8018, AKU 8018.
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1: I got you.
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0: 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State Street and Otter.
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0: Calling a welfare check on Telfair Street. It's Rogers Behavioral Health that wants a Nikki checked out at that location. I think she returned to drinking because she missed her appointment.

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0: At Miller's Bay Boat Ramp, 801 Seward Trail, off between Irving and Hazel, it was a male in a gray Chevy truck on home plate that was asleep in a no parking zone.
2: Four.
3: Four things I can handle that and keep them clear.
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0: 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I believe it's going to be not involved. Boy Charles Nora 6811, BCN 6811.
1: You want me to put that in the stack?
0: Yeah, I'm checking on it right now. It's 10 center.
1: Okay.
2: Go ahead.
3: 5:30, why don't you pull me out of your some type of debris I can see on the other side. It'll be 10 west phone just coming on from Midway.
2: Pepper.

0: 48 is unoccupied. 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
0: Can use 10 about 3/4 of a mile west of Fairview. And I'll be out with the other one. You can change that one to 10 east of Fairview. Adam George Boy 1029, AGB 1029.
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0: Like, 10-4.

0: course they do got tough technique. 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
1: 10-4, 523.
2: I can start another.
1: .472, that plate's not coming back on file.

0: Nora 143, suspicious person. It occurred by 1232 Nature Trail Drive. DRP said a 50-year-old male black came around selling some sort of spray. The caller stated he was kind of pushy about coming inside and then last seen heading just south with like the area checked. Just as if I'm getting stuck by a train.
1: Temple.
2: 403 is actual complaint.
0: Along with 472.
2: 10-4.

0: 403, can we run that truck by VIN number?
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0: George Tom Henry King 23 David 46 Frank 155826. Should return on the GM truck.
1: 10-4.

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2: Have a gaming 91-9324 in Gold Cross. You can actually disregard this page. We thought it was a head-on accident, but it was just a regular accident. Well, we have officers responding. 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
0: Gold Cross,
2: got
0: this.
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0: Kiwi on this bitch. 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I'll get you more info once I have it.
1: Template.

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1: 57, go ahead.
0: 31 southbound, north of 45, out of Illinois, Charles Adams, 53954. CA 53954.
1: 10-4.

0: American Gold Cross, Engine 31, to respond to City of Nina to American Grand, 900, Meadow Lane. We have 8 people in response at those holes, complaining for an 85-year-old female. You can use the front entrance, clear at 1228.
1: Gold Cross, copy, 22.

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0: 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Had a 911 crash detection from an iPhone, A lane between Deer Trail Lane and Knox Lane. We could hear wind and birds. Did you say copy?
1: Yep, already in route.

0: 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Respond to Ballard Road and Glendale Ave. Ballard Road and Glendale Ave in the city of Appleton. 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

正红。一格Temporary, this will be northbound and east-going rail. Hard traffic accident.

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Respond to N3851 Highway 47 and 3851 Highway 47. Your crest streets are Pleasant Road and Rock Road for a female with back pain. Pre-alert at 1238.

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0: Can you run me at 27 through Michigan?
1: 10-4. 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
0: Hogan, Lincoln, Ocean, Georgia. Nora versus Michael. Common spelling. No middle name. Male, black. Date of birth is 6/9/59. 06/09/1959. Again, that's through Michigan.
1: Temple.

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0: 10-4. Could you please send that return to my MDC?
2: 10-4.

0: Councilor Pigeon, Quint 17 and Red 17. Yeah, Station 15, sorry, not sure why I paged you. Quint 17 and Red 17 is fine. A Adam Profile to Arboretum View Manor, 1520 Arboretum Drive, room 212. A Adam Profile, 10:12:42. Then again, Station 15, sorry for the tones.
1: Toll company in the Nina area that has the owner last name of Nelson.
2: No, the only Nelson's tolling I know of is in Waupaca.
1: He also said their trucks have like an alligator or a fish with teeth on it.
2: That's easy tolling.

0: Charlie, the 912 Bocas Manager 35, respond in the city of Menasha, Elizabeth Court Apartments, 936 6th Street, across the plank in Elizabeth. Apartment 202-4869, year old female, physical debriefing after physical exertion. David, Oracle clear, 1236.
1: Old Cross, copy, spag free. And for D. David to Elizabeth Court at 936 6th Street, permit 202 for difficulty breathing.

0: Echo 17 Info. 17. Advising, we sent first responders. Looks like they were right around the corner. They're on scene at 936 6th Street. It was for a 68-year-old male. Looks like he was locked out of his apartment. When he tried kicking his door, he cut his hand. I'll just let you know if they need us.
1: Yeah.

Okay. All right, we'll do. 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

0: Sí, sí. This is intrigued. Could you see if this investor is going to see this mass have infancy now emergence?
1: Daughter, originally. Time for.
2: Communication center paging the engine 16 and truck 15. Response for a fire alarm to the Franklin Elementary School, 1401 West 5th. Cross streets are Eagle and Metal Street. You are responding for a fire alarm, smoke detector from the boiler room. Your timeout, 12:59.
3: Okay, we'll have another one. Thank you.
1: Yeah, thanks. Gold Cross is on scene. They're just requesting an officer, non-emergent response at this time, just to help with the patient.
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1: I'll return to previous caller from that number, Robbie Ertle, or I'm assuming wife, Lynette Ertle, at that address on a gray 2021 Jeep Gladiator for the first one. Second being a red 2012 Jeep Patriot, and third being a Jeep Red Cherokee.
0: 10-4, I'm with Robbie.
1: Copy, he's in the call, no issues.

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0: Last name Young, Young Ocean, Union, Nora, George, first name Terrence. I don't have a middle. Favorite 10459, 10459, if you can see if you can find something.
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0: Dispatch to Echo 52. 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

0: Holding a bunch of calls now, a welfare check, North Main Street, checking on a party who didn't answer for AdvoCap, a warrant service notified by Fond du Lac of this warrant on Sim Street area and also an after-the-fact theft at the station.
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1: 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Go ahead.
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1: Go on.
0: 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Again, 20848.
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1: 143 to 108.
0: 108.
1: Speaking 22, left in the vehicle.
0: I got it.
1: 143 dispatch. Can I get my report number?
0: Your number is going to be 11957. Again, 11957.
1: 10-4, thanks.

0: near 904, 903 area for a rolling disturbance in Utica.
1: 59, go ahead.
0: 5946. Is a rolling domestic passing from Tonawanda County? So white SUV with people fighting inside and yanking on the steering wheel. There's also a 9-year-old child inside the vehicle. Unknown weapons involved. Sounds like there's a history of domestic issues with the family. It sounds like involved people are Grayson, Jenny, and a Grant. RP, who I'm on the phone with currently from Final Life Transfer, is Grayson, who is involved. And it sounds like they're sending pictures of crime.
1: Copy, I'm on 9. Can you tell me where they are now?
0: Copy, they were passing James Road just a second. I'll get an update now.

0: It's showing 44 in North Clay Road.
1: You can report of a rolling domestic. It's possibly getting onto 41 from 44. It's a white SUV with people fighting inside, yanking on the steering wheel. Has some kids in the vehicle as well. History of domestic issues, unknown weapons, and it should be a Grayson and Jenny and a Grant. Sounds like Grayson might be the kid. He's the one texting a family member.
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1: 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I think I'm behind it. Plate's going to be Adam Boy X-ray 1747, ABX 1747.
0: Howdy.

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1: All right, 10-4. I'm going to try and stop him before he gets on the highway.
0: 10-4.

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1: What?
0: If you're able to check 1285 Cook Road, I believe it is across of Silverwood. DRP was originally asking for a possible ambulance because the girlfriend was having a panic attack. However, then they called back and said that everything was fine. They didn't need any medical attention. If you could just check to make sure everything's okay.
1: 10-4.
2: 45 to 40. I'll start that way. Let me know if you need me.

0: 56, do you have Grant in the call?
1: Yeah, Vail and one front on paper.
0: 10-4, thank you. Last name spelling King Edward Lincoln, Edward Sam King Edward, first name Jennifer, common spelling middle is M Mary. Female 416 of 82, 041682. Sounds like this whole thing started in Green Lake. Anybody else going on your disregard?

0: but
1: I think I need Jennifer's last name again.
0: King Edward Lincoln, Edward Sam King Edwards.
1: And then Jennifer M. Mary, 41686.
0: 041682.
1: Oh, 10 Park.

0: 48,
1: Ben. I finally got an answer from insurance. It's through the expert. Can you give them a call and make sure they're in route?
0: Denver.

0: 28, 30 minutes for effort.
1: Copy. You know, you want dispatch?
2: Go ahead.
1: I think you probably put me out here, but you put me at 12 Scott. And then can you tell me what room Emily was in again?
2: Oh, she's in 12 Scott, room 304.
1: 10-4. Did you get any info on your search on your end?
2: Negative, not yet.
1: Heifer. Yeah, and 10381.
0: 133 and so.
1: 133.
0: I am holding a possible stalking complaint on High Ave, as well as a welfare check, someone who hasn't been seen or heard from the, since the 24th on Mallard.
1: 10-4.
3: Two-thirty traffic.
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1: Most of the runaway complaints from Mallard, it's a juvie board in 12 that just ran away and has a backpack with a hammer in it.
2: Thank you.
0: All right, Frank, you can send that last call.

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1: Denver.
2: Engine 35 is running.

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0: I believe I know the answer, but can you start with your jurisdiction? 3308 Leonard Point Road is.
1: Heavy. Copy over for him.
0: No, I think I should take care of from here.
1: 10-4.

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1: Copy.

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1: Which one? The one in New York or the one in Wisconsin?
0: New York.
1: Copy.
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0: I'm going to be clear from the Scots. You can keep me on this call, but take me out of there for now.
1: Sounds good.
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3: My unit near Highway 45 southbound from Highway 10 is going to be a make your own case reckless driver complaint for a blue Honda hatchback, plate of 632 Young George Young, almost struck a few vehicles and was swerving, possibly falling asleep. Okay, make your own case.

0: Back right there. Did they give an apartment number?
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0: Here we go.
1: Copy.

Unit near Highway 91 and Yellow Road, another Nakedown case of a cyber complaint. Going eastbound towards Oshkosh or up the north. Well, for a red Chevy Cruze, driving over the center line and almost hitting oncoming traffic. License plate of Boy Charles, Sam 2523. Make your own case.

Mary, if I make your own case, reckless driving complaint. Started from County, Highway 91 and Elo Road. It's a red Chevy Cruze driving over center lane and almost hitting oncoming traffic. License plate of Boy Charles Sam, 2523. Again, take your own case.

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1: Tabby, I'm just doing logins. 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
0: Incredible.

Okay, if anyone's in position now for that previous make your own case like a starter complaint I gave on that blue vehicle. We got another caller, Highway 45 southbound at County Trunk T is in town now for the same blue Honda license plate 632 Young George Young, driving all over the road and being on the side of his car and making faces at passing cars. So make your own case.

0: 200 to 253. For RP, for that call that you're on, just drop the IDs up at the desk so they're up here when you're ready.
1: 10-4, thanks.

0: Space not available.
1: Therefore, pass along to the city, and then maybe a final line, Coney, if we got no one available with them, so.
0: Tempo, you're doing that now with OPD.
2: To Young George Young, driving all over the road, and the driver's banging on the side of his car, making faces at passing cars. Make your case.

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0: I did stand by, I'll check it. 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
0: Ten four.

0: UW1 dispatch. Usually take me off that call and put me out of bike stop. Last 13, about 10 minutes ago.
1: Thank you.

0: Sí. 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Could you just call hospital or 502 to CM200? Could you just call hospitals and see if she's there?
1: CM200, do you copy?

0: 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Go ahead.
1: For that call on North Main Street, I see that OFD was out with her yesterday. Could you just call hospital, see if she's at one of them?
2: 523.
0: Good.
2: You can take message from her and send me that welfare check on Mallard.
0: Copy.

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1: 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I need a complaint number, and I'll give you a mileage when I look at my van again.
0: Complaint number is 2137-2127.
1: Thank you.

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0: Repeat everyone, dispatch. You have some calls open on your screen.
1: Affirmative. I have an alarm call still open, a property damage, a lost and found, a bike stop, and a suspicious incident.
0: Okay. The suspicious incident, that can stay open. The bike stop can stay open. I have not seen any calls on my side, so I'm going to have to figure that out on my end. But the rest of those, I think I got notes on all of them, and they can be closed out.
1: Simple.
2: They said someone is going to be calling you guys now, so hopefully if you guys don't hear from them in 5 minutes, let me know.
0: Perfect. Yeah.

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1: Baby, go ahead.
0: Male, can you give me a report number?
1: Sure, Kenneth. 2128. 2128.
0: 10-4. You can clear me and log me off then.
1: 10-4.

0: 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I will call Avocat back.
1: Got it. Father, do you need the number, or can I close it out beforehand?
0: I've got the number. Thank you.
1: Copy.

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1: Quinn.
0: Going to be on Main at 41 with Adam Tom Frank, 8003, ATF 8003.

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0: 望水西侧送您。LMG David 7285 KZD 7285, can you advise that comes back to a white RAV4?
1: It does. It comes back expired to Sharon Gray, Villa Drive, Nina, on a white 2018 RAV4.
0: I copy, thank you.

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0: Sorry to bug you, but still not heard from Finalize.
1: Lovely. All right, I will call them again.
2: One away.
1: In the 600 block of South Commercial for a BMW versus a Silver Edge, no injuries, there's some debris blocking.
2: Okay.
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0: 403. Myself and 502 are going to be headed to 47 Frankfurt Street on this call.
1: Alright, 15, whoever's calling can call back.

在因为在分最近他这一天你呢 ,5567 wrapping up at P1 and

What is that, call 53 an accident? I know you're a little ways out. It's me, Highway 41 northbound at Walcott Ave. There's a language barrier, so I'm not sure if this is actually hit and run or not. But the RP needs pictures, and I don't know if they're in the lane of traffic.

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0: 925 9th Street. Murphy says Elizabeth Dunsmore is on the phone with Beta Care Pain Management. Not speaking, but just crying.
1: 10-4.
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0: Go ahead, form me to the phone.
1: Okay, so they're going to try to transfer him now. Apparently there was an issue with their phone that they don't think 56 is on the phone with them, but I literally just told them to call them directly, and I don't know what else they want us to do.
0: Okay, 56 is on the phone with somebody from Fond du Lac County now.
1: Perfect.

0: Echo 5267, just for your info. It sounds like Audigami transferred us a nurse, possibly with Theta Pain Management from the RP. They're requesting an ambulance for your individual.
1: Ten four. Did they say what the issue was?
0: They think she might have fallen or be in some kind of pain, as she is still not speaking and just crying.
1: 10-4, we're both out.
2: Via Menasha, again, 925 9th Street, cross streets of Grove Street and London Street. For an unknown complaint, we do have officers en route, possibly a female who has fallen. They are on the phone with Theta, and we cannot get her to speak. 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Copy.

0: 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Responding for a lift assist for a male who is stuck in the tub. No injuries, just needs help up. Your time on the 1451.
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2: Mike and Lincoln, Edward Richard, Mike, Adam, Noah, Nora. First name Michael, comes spelling, initial, A. Adam, date of birth 12/28/29, Abby the cousin.
1: 10/9 that last, for the birthday.
2: Michael, Mike, Ida, Charles, Henry, Adam, Edward, Lincoln.
1: Sorry, I meant the birthday.
2: Twelve twenty-six forty-nine.
1: Copy, thank you. He'll be valid regular, no wants on paper.
2: Copy, thank you.

0: I'm having no medical need issues of this.
1: Careful. But I agree.
0: That's what
1: they call. Category 3, you can return.
2: Fifty-six. Nobody always stayed on that crash.
3: 10-4. Missions call to 550 Darling Ave between Nielsen and Western. It's going to be for containers possibly containing some sort of liquid methane. Town center clear at 257.

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1: Okay.
0: We got the call. Are you basically saying this is a hazmat response?
1: We need you to, per Carwin 5, you need to go and check it out first. If we need hazmat, we will, but we're not even sure if it's correct.
0: All right, copy that. Assuming there's no leaks are spilled at this point in time, we are responding from the fuel pumps at City Garage.
1: 10-4, and we have not been told that there's any leaks of any kind on the containers.
0: Copy that. We will be responding non-emergency.
1: 10-4.

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2: Nicole just wants a phone call. There's one from 45 out.

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0: I'm going to be driving by that location on Darling here in just a few minutes. I thought I needed that call too.
1: 10-4.

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0: 766 William Adam Foy.
1: Copy, that comes back current to Gene Carmen at that address on a 2010 Honda Civic blue color.
0: Okay, thank you.
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0: The Wisconsin trailer plate, Charles over Boy, 41889. Repeating, CV, 41889.
1: Are keys inside her house, a couple houses down, so she can't really tell. Looks like some people just helped the man that was hit on the bike hop over to the lawn and sit down.
2: 410, we have a caller up here that looks like they're on, and we're going to send D. David response for an ambulance.
3: I got it. Follow 3, en route to jail with an adult male and 502 is going to fall.
2: Copy.
1: Right, 1-5, respond D, David, for an accident at the intersection of Vine Ave and Garfield Street. Again, Vine Ave and Garfield Street, the city of Oshkosh, for a truck that hit a male on a bike. The male is injured, possibly has a head contusion. Comm center clear, 1512, TAC 1 is available.
4: Well, the girl, female, not conscious, is breathing, food, also not eating and not talking. 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Black 1.

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2: Yes, sir.

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2: You want to hop back on the call and then just meet me at the jail? We'll do the same for me. Just wait for me.
3: Yeah, I'm just going on that 21st call. Try to clear in a second.

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1: 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I just pulled up.
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2: Copy. Which one do you want?
0: You can put me with 410.
2: Copy.
3: TAC 1.
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5: That's working.

0: 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She's currently in imaging. 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Your time out is 1519.
1: Cross copy, it's very quick.
2: Go ahead.
3: I don't know if it's already been done or not, but just with the weather conditions in the call, please.
2: Copy, it has been done. Okay.
3: Thank you.
1: A minute or two. It's not an issue, so all is well.
2: Turn for it.

0: 还有，
1: 319 West Wilson, the crew is asking for lifting assistance from Flats Crossing.
0: Thank you.
1: Yeah, thank you.

by go 912 engine 41 and Fox Crossing first responders, just on B-Boy, first to complaint 2219 West Wilson Ave, 219 West Wilson Ave, parked at the Imperial Lane and South Perry Lane for 43-year-old female that was not conscious, is breathing, was not eating, and not talking. We'll cross on scene, requesting assistance in lifting. Come clear, 1523.

0: 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Sea Charles to 110 Daniel Court off of Manor Drive, City of Dena. It's going to be apartment 52, 82-year-old male having heart palpitations. 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

2923 25 Gold Cross Ambulance, respond to Amcor. 2621 West Everett Street, 2621 West Everett, crossing of Lilas and Lindale, responding pre-alert. Going to be going to the front door for someone suffering from heat stroke. 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
0: I talked to my neighbor here, and she said nothing out of the ordinary is going on today at all, and she doesn't know who lives at this house at 1053. I'm just going to stop and make contact and make sure everything's fine.
1: 10-4. 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

0: 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So B-Boy response, Comm Center, clear 3:29 p.m.
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0: 482, I have a 27, so is it listed to Fenrich if you're, whenever you're available?
1: Go ahead with it.
0: So same last name will be Frank, Edward, Nora, Robert, Ida, Charlie, Henry. First name Elizabeth, common spelling. Middle initial, the Adam, date of birth is 4/22/55. 4/22/55, female, white.
1: Wants
0: it on
1: paper.
0: Can you send 9, please?
1: Valid, regular, no wants, not on paper.
0: Of course, thank you.
1: 7-1.
2: Crusader rolling in place. 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Thank you.

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0: Hey, I know you're on break. I'm sorry. Just let you know there's going to be an assist at 807 McKinley Avenue. I just asked if he wants to speak with you as he's been arguing lately with his wife and doesn't want things to escalate and she might be coming back from work soon. And I guess he can get unruly as he has been drinking.
1: You can put me on it.
0: Definitely.

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0: 2605 Maple Grove Drive. Male at that location asked the mail carrier, the RP, to call non-emergent as he's trying to gain entry to the house. He's a white male on a bicycle in his 60s, about 6 foot, green jersey, shorts, and gray t-shirt. The carrier thought he had dementia. A previous call from 2 days ago showed that Andy lives there. He does have Parkinson's and hallucinations.
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0: John 5.
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0: This is Mayor Pete Gregg. Do you have any conditions, open cases, or out on bond?

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0: Can I give you a call?
1: Yeah, on my phone.

0: John 5, I'll have a couple 28s when you're ready.
1: Greg.
0: White, Adam Young, 8945.
1: Okay.
0: Adam, X-ray Sam, 9101.
1: And another thing, got it.
0: Union Nora, 6309.
1: 10-4. And 5 is lights.

0: Give me one, I got a person check. Last name is, I'll spell it for you. V Victor, A Adam, N Nora, H Henry, E Edward, U Union, K King, L Lincoln, O Ocean, N Nora. First name is Tyler, common, middle full name of Jacob. Birthday 12/23 of 92. 1223 92.
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0: I'm not close, speaking short form out my warrant, I can head there from Oshkosh.
1: 10-4, I appreciate it.

0: County Union 9 London 9325 Gulf Coast Ambulance, respond to 1132 West Lorraine Street. 1132 West Lorraine Street, cross streets of Summit and Mason. Responding pre-alert for a male who fell and is having a hard time getting up. Possibly has an infection. Your time out, 1546.
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1: Go ahead.
0: 16.3.

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1: 807 McKinley Ave. 807 McKinley Ave.
0: All right, thanks.
2: Can you, if you just hang outside with Greg, that'd be great.
0: K2 to John 5, did you say something?
3: Right.
2: Yeah, if you can just hang outside with Greg, that'd be good. He's in the driveway.
0: Copy.

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1: I copy. And if any of those plates come back to an Elizabeth, if you can add her also.
0: Copy.

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1: Go ahead.
0: Elizabeth and Cassandra are both going to be dialing the Monster paper. Cassandra does have an open case for a misdemeanor DC charge, but she does not have any conditions that are listed.
1: 10-4.

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1: Good.
0: Give some of that warrant on custom. You can add 42.
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0: 492, I'm sorry.
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1: Copy that.
0: Do you want to check

0: Okay, copy you. I hear you're transporting, but I didn't hear where.
1: You can quit read from this. Leave that open. I'm going to put some notes in there, but I'll be around back to PD.
2: Yeah.

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1: Clinton first responders are clear to see on center road.
2: Copy, thank you.

Attention Med 17, respond 8 Adam to 1720 Chestnut Street between Menominee and East Murdoch. So 79-year-old male who's having leg issues and need assistance transferring him to a car. So 8 Adam responds, comm center clear 4:06 p.m.

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1: Go ahead.
0: Are we clear of the address? Just any notes.
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0: Another one's for 43. So this is person area.
1: Go ahead.
0: 1315 Honeysuckle Lane for a male walking door to door trying to sell cleaners of some sort. The fat male in a white shirt, black pants, with a black backpack going south from that address on Honeysuckle. He was asked to leave after trying to clean a window.
2: One, two, I'll have that way as well.
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1: Fun.
0: I woke him that juvenile. He was at Hart Park. I'll have him on board 995, headed back to the location of the call. 30 miles, are you ready?
1: Fun.
0: 7.8, 7.8.
1: Copy. I have a Rachel on the phone looking to speak with you.
0: Simple, you can send her ISDSL phone 4.
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0: Change of plans, I'll be bringing this juvenile to the PD until a parent can get there. Thanks, Dark Mileage.
1: Copy.

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1: 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I didn't see him. I'll be checking the drowning streets.
0: Copy.
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1: Copy. That comes back current to a Stephen Groschel on a 2007 Chevy Silverado, blue in color.
0: Devil.

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1: Coming.

0: Attention engine 1-8, med 1-5, respond D, David, to 465 West Packer between Jackson and Wisconsin. It's a 91-year-old female who fell out of bed yesterday. It's a D, David response. Comm center, clear 421, PM.
1: Comm center,
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3: I'm going to give you a theta carrier. Yeah, going to a theta carrier. Apple 10. 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

0: Well, there's two. 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
1: Fun.
0: Last name Winters, Tom Sterling, first name Warren, Lincoln, Adam, William, Robert, Edward, Nora, Charles, Edward, my initial D, David. Date of birth, 12-4-1990, 12-4-90, no black.
1: Copy.

0: Andrew 18, Franklin 17. You guys can cancel. We'll call it if we need you.
1: Copy that. Thank you.
0: Pam Centerman 17 will be delayed by train.
2: Pam 4.

0: 11:43.
1: That returned that 1:32 this round. Can you send it to my MDC?
0: Copy.

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0: 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You confirm the probation warrant for Steven.
1: Okay.

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1: 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Time for.

0: Dispatch.
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0: I should have a building check open. Can you actually change that or give me a case for trespassing and then give me a long form for it?
1: 10-4, do you have the number over the air?
0: Yeah, if you can.
1: Sounds
0: good, thanks. Do you still keep that building check open? I'll put some notes in there, too.

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0: 25 M01 Hamp. Yes. 1300 Geneva Road, unknown apartment number. It was a hang-up from a cell phone. FNSOS shows they are no phase 2 with a message on callback.
1: 10-4.

0: complaint. I'm just checking the area of Crab Apple Lane and Old Apple Lane. If you wanted to remain anonymous for a barking dog that's been barking there since this morning, and it's an ongoing issue that they'd like to stop.
1: Sure. Good.
0: When you're done with your crime prevention, just letting you know there's going to be an ordinance complaint in the staff for you at 76NG. It's just a phone call.
1: Sure.

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1: Okay.
0: Take the animal and scout.
1: Copy.

0: 142 or 143, are both of you or either of you still at the PD by chance?
1: Yeah, I'm at 49.
0: If you don't mind taking a call, I have a male in the lobby. It's a Hispanic male. He wants to talk to an officer, refused to give dispatch more information. There's a slight language barrier.
1: That's

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1: Go ahead.
0: 1749 Butamore Beach Road. Greg wants to report someone from Peter Long's property driving on his yard to get to the backyard.
1: And four. 540
0: Coming.

0: Normal 132, normal 122, suspicious situation for 7 Eastern. Hi, Great Harvest Bread 116, West Wisconsin Ave. Man was in a store and was being chased by a white man in his 50s, about 6 foot. And the other male was 5'9" and a Hispanic male. No weapons were seen. Hispanic male's back inside. I don't know where the other one is.
1: 52 white copy.

0: Attention, Fox Crossing and Gold Cross, respond, D-Boy to 1451 West Creek Lane. It's an 86-year-old male who fell in the bathroom. D-Boy responds, comm center clear, 5:05 p.m.
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0: 7 now. Nine, kind of.
1: 14, go ahead.
0: Just advising, I'm holding an assist phone call from Colvis Country Harbor. Party has questions about a standby.
2: Front 5 traffic.
0: Go ahead.
2: West River and Spruce with Adam Zebra David 6546. Adam Zebra David 6546.
0: 2-4.
2: Go ahead.
0: West 6th Ave, but there's a dog inside. Is that something that we can help out with, or no?
1: No, not unless we want to have to break the window.
0: Copy. Good.
3: I guess unless you guys got a call from the vehicle owner, my RP was just calling concerned that the dog is in the vehicle, not attended. My caller was not the owner of the car.
0: I'll make a comment in the call.

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1: No, 143.
0: Can you change this to a phone property complaint? The RP on a backpack, and it looks like it belongs to somebody over at 209 Joseph Court, Unit 5. I'm going to head over there.
1: Kevin.

0: 3, 2, 1, 27, whenever you're ready.
1: Got it.
0: Right, I'll start for you. The last name is Zebra Henry Edward Nora George. First name is John Ida Adam Nora George Union Ocean. Date of birth is 2/9/19. Sorry. Date of birth is 3/5/71. 3/5/71. Male Asian.
1: Copy.
0: What?
1: That was regular. No wants, not on paper.
0: I'm sorry.

0: Hi, Pole Crossing 101, first responders and on fire being requested near E8619 Highway 54 in the town of Mockwell, across with Burgess Road and Ferry Street. Vehicle versus pedestrian, female is unconscious, giving none in clear, 1750.
1: Hard copy, smoke. Okay, I'll check. Hello, Union 911, checked in first responders and Gold Cross, respond to W7684 Highway 54, W7684 Highway 54 in Shiocton, crashes of Broad Street and Park Ave, pre-alert for a female. Was moving around and threw something in her back. She can no longer move on her own. Time is 1760.
2: Okay.

0: Good, 14, go ahead.
1: I'm working his address. We really want help for what he does. You know what it is, okay?

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1: And evil is suspended regular no off the paper.
0: 10 points. I'm assuming the other half of this is never called up.

Wind Stevens is now going to be conscious and attempting to sit up. For sure there were some, like, injuries.

Tiger 2 Golf Crest Ambulance and Fast Crossing First Responders to Strong Boys for False Complaint to 741 Dog Court, 741 Dog Court, Cross Street of Clock Street. Please repent and cross there. Lift assist. It's going to be code information for the door inside the call. Time on at 519.

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1: Go ahead,
0: Provider 10. If R is available, they should be on scene in about 20 minutes.
1: Yeah.

0: Having complaint pass on from county. Going westbound from the Butamore Bridge for 3 sport motorcycles driving in and out of traffic. Other 2 riders had white helmets and 1 had a black helmet.
1: Good.
0: Can you call this at 20 seconds?

0: Well, back in Convigo, Cosmetic 10, we're wondering ETA, and then can you confirm your Theta Thermo?
1: Yeah.

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1: Go on.
0: En route to Dawn Court.
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1: Fine.
0: It looks like the Emilio that I added to my call was taken into custody and taken to jail yesterday, last. Could you associate these calls and put Emilio in jail?
2: Copy.

0: Echo 52, assist medical. In the area of 127 1st Street or 123 1st Street, we took a call about someone said they need their wife to have an ambulance and then hung up, and then someone else called in for an animal bite complaint with also 2 patients.
1: You're reported to clear 1-3, close call.

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1: Yeah.
0: Can you confirm that you heard two patients were being IV'd?
1: I'm sorry, that's two patients.
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0: Copy.

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1: 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So, Wisconsin and Oiso, just looking for an accident with injury, two vehicles. A female passenger is requesting an ambulance. She is bleeding from the hand. So, if you're gathering further details, you can have TAC 2, timeout 1730.
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1: Copy. Yeah, I'll be clearing off in a minute here.
0: One twenty-two. You can send me that call, Subway.
1: Heavy.
0: Can you add me to the Subway call as well?
1: Heavy.

0: 108. 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
2: 5:45.
0: 2130 Palisades Drive. It was a call from a cell phone with a possible small child on the line. Sounds like we could hear whispering. First call back went to a voicemail. Second was a pickup and then the voice contact.
1: 3010-4, I'll advise if I need a second.
0: 945, I'll clear you for now.
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0: Go ahead.
1: Vehicle coming back valid to a Jesus out of National Avenue, West Milwaukee, on an over 2012 Ford Fiesta. That individual is now regular in the long term.
0: I got you.

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1: It honestly sounds like there's more juveniles in the woods, the left of this.

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1: Heavy, that returns to Mary Lee May, Dunlop Avenue, around 2024 Portage.
2: One fighter.
1: But
2: I was trying to get contact with this vehicle back on the 19th, before 19983. There's a Tyrone and a Desiree in that call. Can you just put them in this call, please?
1: Copy.

0: out with one of those kids.
1: I copy.
0: There's video footage of them consuming merchandise. You can just get the name of the other one. I'll show them both. Citation.

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I can hear you. 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
1: Call sign.
2: Go ahead, did you say this?
0: Coming.

0: We had a runaway earlier on Mallard. Can you just reopen that? We're out with the runaway, Nala.
1: I'm just leaving the staff for you.
0: Yeah, I'll have then 200 if you could take her out of the system, please.

0: 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All five thousand units are clear of Don Court.
1: Don Court, thanks, Paul.

Put a 6 to the sash. Can we have 2 run numbers?

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1: 9 changing location, this call to 123 first, 123 first.
0: Copy. There was two calls drop at the same time. I put you guys on the one for 123.
1: Ten four.

0: Probably 23, 27. Last is Robert Ocean Tom, Robert Ocean Charles King versus Seth Common Spelling. Mail this with J. John, mail white, 11-13-2012. You just check and see if we have any previous contacts with him, and then a potential address for him, please.
1: Copy. He'll have no wants, no paper, obviously not on file, but I'll get back to you with the address.
2: Five 31 fire debris or hazard complaint.
1: Kenny.

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1: Go ahead.
0: Can you go on the animal call with 253 on 6th Ave? Just need to assess whether or not we think the animal's in distress. And then maybe help try and figure out who the owner is and get him down there.
1: I copy. Dispatcher, do you copy that?
2: Negative, I'm sorry. Can you say that again?
1: You can just send me the animal call on 6th.
2: Copy.

0: For Deacon, I'm really fine here.
1: Yeah.

0: Gov.
1: Excuse Mark and the runaway call that the juvie's been released, mother.
0: Copy. I'm still trying to find an address for Seth, just so you know.
1: No worries. He said it was somewhere on 10th, but didn't know the numbers.
0: Copy.

0: 3. Can you ask Seth maybe one of his parents' names so I can TLO them?
1: Nathan, she ever run the phone with him right now?
2: Go ahead.
3: I'm on my way, but can you give me a phone call?
0: Important. 443 Teller Rose, Crescent Teller Court in Breezewood Lane. Room number 10. Actually, it sounds like it should be in the parking lot. 490-year-old female, conscious breathing, who fell. Filter clear, 1758.

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1: Good.
0: Are you able to send me the return of the RO of the car that's in our call? Looks like it's out of state, out of Colorado.
1: Affirmative.

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1: Cayman County 911, taking Harrison first responders, full class ambulance to the Green Area, N586 Military Road, across from Railroad Street and Robin Hood Drive, to the village of Sherwood, for a 69-year-old male feeling faint, sweating, and passed out, but he is now conscious. Again, that's N586 Military Road, the Green Area, Sherwood. Copy, 6-4.

0: Go ahead.
1: So getting into water rescue, since these are closest, if you wouldn't mind, going to the Fox River of Amro, it's going to be there behind Scott Park. We have a boat sinking, apparently. The person's not with them, but I can see him from the shoreline. Right. Someone is there trying to get everyone out, but we don't know how many people are involved. Do you want to start heading that way?
0: Sure. 10-4.
2: King 5, King 4 is John 7. Do you want me to slide that way to help?
0: Sure.
1: I'll get you guys a call.

0: Southern Winnebago 1, boat 24, boat 28, boat 15, and first responders 24. Respond for a water rescue at the Fox River in Amaro. There is a boat sinking and we can see people on it. There's another boat there. No one else is on that is sinking that they can see, and it does not appear that they are in distress. CRP was calling from 637 Main Street, Amaro, and the boat is right behind there. County Channel 1 is available for you. Comm Center Clear, 1804.
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4: What if I go 33 or whoever my 904 is tonight? Do you guys mind just sliding that way to Amro? And if they have any updates, we can have you disregard if need be. I appreciate it. Thanks.
2: Okay.

0: 77, I'm by Scott Park. I'm not seeing anything here, but I'm seeing what looks like could be a pontoon boat to the east, closer to Miller Park. I'm going to head over there.
1: 10-4.

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1: Come to Miller.
0: Sounds like.
2: One time.
1: Fun.
2: Switching over to Colony 1.
3: I copy. Sounds like you'll be responding over to Miller Park area.
2: Miller Park and Amro.
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0: Anybody County Corrigan Fire Department First Responders, I can acknowledge the page. It will be going to Miller Park in the city of Amarillo for this water rescue.
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0: Copy.
2: Wisconsin Street Bridge holding.

0: Councilor from poll 203, does law enforcement have eyes on the vote?
1: That pontoon boat is the one that we'd be looking for. I'm gonna go back to Scott Park.
2: 10-4, the RP was, the individual was calling from 637 Main Street. She was right there when she saw 637 Main Street. Do you want to still be at another park? Affirmative at this time. Copy that.
0: Well, 203 is Oshkosh Fire can respond to Miller Park as well as Southern Winnebago 1 can stage there.
2: Happy.

0: 5.
1: Go ahead, counselor.
0: We will have you stage at Miller Park in the city of Amarillo. Southern Winnebago EMS will also be staging there with you.
1: Boat 15 copy, stage at Miller Park in Amarillo.
2: B 6714,

0: Can you put me on it, Phil Scott?
1: I'm bored.
2: He's just advising him holding a suspicious person at 1931 that road for a male that's rummaging through the RP's dumpster. We do have a good plate for the individual that's doing so.
3: Temple, you can send us 39.
2: And you copy? I'll take you out the fire call.
3: Too. You shouldn't be accident.
2: Copy.

0: friend.
1: Well, she says an additional person that just called in. I guess she sees them right across the river from Miller Park. It's going to be a silver and red side boat attached to a white yacht. They keep towing it back and forth trying to get water out of it. RP thinks that they are intoxicated.
0: Come to the proposal, 203.
2: Go ahead.
0: 424 is on the water and we'll be en route. Push into County 1.
2: Copy, you'll be looking for a silver and red striped boat attached to a white yacht. The cruise, the driver keeps towing it back and forth trying to get water out of it, and it's getting gas and cushions all over into the river.
3: 420 is responding.

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1: Go ahead.
0: We got eyes on the boat. They're pulling to an address on East River Drive. It's going to be the Drake residence.
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0: Copy. Winter County and Oshkosh Fire to disregard.
1: Ten four. Winter County, do you copy?
2: Ball 28 copies disregarding.
1: Again. Possibly 734 East River Street on the other side of Amaro.
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1: Go ahead.
0: Another one, Omega 1, can disregard. 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And we have a full registration.
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0: Go ahead. Sorry, I was in the elevator.
1: I see. She, last I knew, she worked at Parker Jones across the street. Maybe they'd be able to tell you if she's been in the last couple of days.
0: How recent is that info? Because last time I had interaction with her, she said she no longer works there.
1: Would have been prior to the wallet call in May or April.
0: 10%.

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0: 10-4, 53, you can send it.
2: 10-4.
3: John 7, I don't know if there's any deputies coming here, but they can 22.
2: 10-4, 33, do you copy?
0: 10-4.
2: Go ahead.
0: You can stack that, so I'll go to the 10-50.
2: 10-4.
4: Attention, Nakai Mine, first responders. Your response for a David accident. 41 northbound in Nakai Mine. It's going to be for a motorcycle accident. Male is bleeding. He should be conscious and breathing at this moment. Comes to clear 624.
0: Down 501, that comes there.
2: Go ahead.
0: Can you page out fire also, please?
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Attention Nakaimai Fire. Respond for an accident, D. David. 41 northbound on Nakaimai Ave. Again, 41 northbound on Nakaimai Ave. It's going to be for a motorcycle accident. Male is bleeding. Should be conscious of breathing at this time. Comptoner clear 625.

0: 25 to base. Did you say the 23rd was her last door scan?
1: Okay.
2: And the outside shoulder. We currently have traffic blocked by a semi. We're headed southbound. We drove past the accident. We're turning around to come back, but we could use the traffic control for lane two closure.
3: Copy. We have four officers on the way for traffic control.
2: Copy that. Thank you.
0: Ten more. Thank you.

0: there any Utica first responders or Emerald Rushford first responders that can acknowledge the page, or if they are en route?
1: Counselor from poll 203 acknowledging the page. We will not be responding to that.
0: Copy.

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1: Copy, thank you.
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3: To dispatch will be tonight. You can go ahead and close that call out of record.
4: Semi that is blocking traffic. The motorcyclist down on the shoulder side. Obviously, first responders are requesting more of you guys. State's not available at this time. I let them know that before you were gone.
5: 39, I dropped you 41. You can put me on the accident. I'll hit this person back there.
4: 10-4.

0: I don't see anybody en route to the station for the tanker, so I'm going to respond to the highway. Rescue 11 is responding, Comm Center.
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0: Rescue 11 from Tom 500.
1: Rescue 11, go ahead.
0: When you get on scene, if you do not have oil dry for that gas that's coming out of that bike, let me know and I will bring some from the station.
1: 10-4, believe there's some on there.
0: Also, but I will stand by just in case.
1: 10-4.

0: 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It's down on Titan course.
1: Occupied or not?
0: Not occupied, but it's there's another male standing next to it. It's, I'll call you about the other place.

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1: Good.
0: 41 south, south of 44 at the Black GMC Yukon. The plate is covered up.
1: Copy.
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0: 41 and a half, please.
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0: It is a custom plate for the Iraq War veterans, Sam, George, Tom, Boy, Edward, Nora, Sergeant Ben.

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0: 39-10-28 for a witness.
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0: Boy Boy King 9010 BBK 9010. If the next unit up to the scene wants to talk to them, I will go get further information.

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1: Good, I'm walking up behind your car now.
0: Copy, there's two cars on the western median shoulder. I'm not sure if they're involved or not. I will go get this motorcycle plate, and then I will go and talk to them.
1: Okay, which car was it that you needed me to talk to?
0: Boy, Boy, King. They didn't really see all that much, but that might help.
1: Copy.
0: 39 Wisconsin, collect your motorcycle plate. Zebra 634, Z634 should return on a Harley Davidson Screaming Eagle.
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0: Registered owner of the motorcycle, someone with the first name of Mike or Michael.
1: Be for Brandon Mike Flash.
0: Okay, never mind that, thank you.

0: Bien, Rob.
1: Go ahead.
0: Just advising, holding a juvenile complaint at 729 Stewart Trail. ERP was calling from there, but said they were going home. I guess three juveniles stole some things from a nearby convenience stores, and then they were leaving. One of them's name is Gage Fountain, and the ERP stated if officers don't take care of it, he was going to take care of it himself. Also, they have a harassment complaint on Hazel Street for an ERP says that an individual has been harassing her on her property and has video footage of it, holding a found needle on the ground on Fulton Ave, as well as a neighbor problem for somebody burning plastic nearby on Bowen Street.

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0: Last name Shell, Sam Charles Henry Edward Lincoln Lincoln. First name Ian Ida Adam Nora. Full middle of Paul Common, male, date of birth 0604-1979-6479.
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1: Go ahead.
0: Same last name, Shell, Sam Charles Henry Edward of Lincoln Lincoln. First name, I'm just going to spell this one. Robert Adam Charles Henry Edward Lincoln Adam Nora Nora Edward, full middle Marie Common, female, paper 06238-3623 of 1983.
1: 10-4, and the first one, Ian, is now coming back on file in the Watchful paper at Azure, Wisconsin, or a different state?
0: Wisconsin, I'll have them bring it up one more time.
1: 10-4.

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0: 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Middle initial, B boy, male date of birth 01-11-1980, 1-11 of 1980.
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2: Came back to a Brandon Reinfleisch out of Stratford, Wisconsin.
0: 10-4, did you run that as a collector?
2: No, 150 or 28.
1: 150, go ahead.
2: Returns to a white vehicle out of Florida. Expiring in 2026, the end of the year, to a fellow Daniel Mansky.
1: I copy, thank you.

0: 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To a Michael Leonard out of Oshkosh on that 2000 Harley Davidson.
1: 10-4, can you put him in the call?
0: Copy.

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1: Go ahead.
0: It's going to be Jackson and Smith with Wisconsin Auto. Boy Adam John, 7594, BAJ, 7594. Hold on for the median.
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0: responded in the area for a make your own case reckless driving complaint. Started from County, Highway 41 southbound and Highway 76. It's a white Dodge Limited pickup truck. 10 license plate unknown. License plate numbers. Going over 100 miles per hour, swerving and out of traffic, not using blinkers. 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
3: Like

Привет, Attention engine 16, my 16 responding Adam for a false complaint to the Brookside North Apartments, 1800 Robin Ave, 1800 Robin Ave, crushes of Kohler and Westfield in unit S and Sam, in the hallway for a 78-year-old female conscious breathing who fell. Comes here clear, 1867.

0: 25, I'm clear.
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0: Street, Russia's in Nicolet Boulevard and Hewitt Street. RP 13-year-old Sir Zoe Kurtz said she was going for a walk quite a while ago, now has not returned and nowhere to be found. RP did advise that she is in a little bit risk. They did check Jody, Jefferson, and Smith Park with no luck. Does not have a phone on her. Last description of white female, long blonde hair, black jeans, white blue shoes, and brown black shirt. RP is waiting at the 5th Street address for an officer.
2: 10-4. You can send me that, hang on.

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1: Copy that, thank you.
2: Another assist boat, this time on a water rescue. It's going to be off to the east just of the Beanmore Bridge there. I guess they're starting to float into the rocks. They're not sinking. No one's in distress. They do have enough life jackets. We just advise them to try to get a tow out if they can.
1: 10-4. 33. You can send me that check and I set it on 9-1.
2: 10-4.

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1: What?
0: Returns to a Judith or William Jorgensen at that address on a Silver 2001 Chevy Camaro. William does show that that's the phone number he's called from in the past.